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0: 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I got some Tupac on the way. Keep your head up. Also, a classic coming from Rick James. How about some Mike Clark Jr.?
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so sorry, sorry, sorry, sorry. What did I do wrong? I said, what did I do wrong? 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

The National Weather Service in Charleston has issued a flash flood warning for Berkeley County in southeastern South Carolina, Dorchester County in southeastern South Carolina, until 11:15 p.m. Eastern Daylight Time. At 8:19 p.m. Eastern Daylight Time, Doppler radar indicated thunderstorms producing heavy rain across the warned area. Between 2 and 4 inches of rain have fallen. Additional rainfall amounts of 1 to 2 inches are possible in the warned area. Flash flooding is ongoing or expected to begin shortly. Hazard: flash flooding caused by thunderstorms. Source: radar indicated. Impact: flash flooding of small creeks and streams, urban areas, highways, streets and underpasses, as well as other poor drainage and low-lying areas. Some locations that will experience flash flooding include Harleyville, Cross, Black Creek, Hussertown, Sandridge, Moorefield, Ebenezer, Spring Hill, Priolo and Francis Bigler Forest. Turn around, don't drown when encountering flooded roads. Most flood deaths occur in vehicles.

0: 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That's coming from Kalani. It's called Folded. We'll be right back.
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7: A better life with Dr. Sanjay Gupta.
8: For years, we've been talking about both the positive and negative effects of being on social media. And I would say, by and large, for older adults, social media is net positive. Not all positive, but net positive. Helps them keep in touch with friends and stay social. But for younger people, social media use, especially heavy use, tends to be net negative. In fact, according to this year's World Happiness Report, youth who use social media more than 5 hours a day reported a lower level of well-being. And researchers who study this sort of thing found that many teens wish these platforms didn't even exist, and yet they can't seem to stop using them. Experts we talked to largely suggested two things. Ideally, along with your friend group, take some time offline. Also, try to recurate your algorithm so it shows you posts that'll make you feel good. I'm Dr. Sanjay Gupta, helping you live a better life.
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8: For decades, the prevailing wisdom for someone who's had a heart attack has been to put them on beta blockers for the rest of their life. But new research suggests that might not be necessary, and that the benefits of these medications probably taper off after a year or two. On the whole, and for the average person, beta blockers are very safe and very effective. But, as with any medication, they can come with a cost. A financial one, and also potential side effects. We're talking about things like fatigue, dizziness, dry mouth, dry eyes. I want to be clear when I say that you absolutely should talk to your doctor before starting or stopping any medication. Point is, if you're years out from a heart attack and you're in otherwise good health, you might want to ask your doctor about discontinuing beta blockers. You want to, of course, keep up a healthy lifestyle, diet, exercise, and sleep. I'm Dr. Sanjay Gupta, helping you live a better life.
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0: 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A lot of these songs is getting that Africano beats to it, huh? Yeah, that one sound almost like that. That's Kayla Brianna. It's called Energy.
1: 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Hughley, Jasmine, and Skip with political and entertainment news and a whole lot of laughs. 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
1: A better life with Dr. Sanjay Gupta.
16: There are lots of things you can measure to get an idea of how healthy you are at any given moment. Temperature, heart rate, blood pressure, just to name a few. But how about how healthy you will be and how long you're likely to live? According to a new study out of the University at Buffalo, two simple strength tests are pretty accurate at predicting longevity in older women. One is hand grip strength, and the other is how quickly people can stand up from a seated position without using their arms. By the way, I remember interviewing former President Jimmy Carter when he was quite old and being really impressed how he just popped out of the chair without using his arms. Not a lot of older people can actually do that. But I think the message here is that maintaining strength as you age is going to help you perform everyday activities, but also help you avoid injury and stay independent. I'm Dr. Sanjay Gupta, helping you live a better life.
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8: A better life with Dr. Sanjay Gupta.
9: There are lots of things you can measure to get an idea of how healthy you are at any given moment. Temperature, heart rate, blood pressure, just to name a few. But how about how healthy you will be and how long you're likely to live? According to a new study out of the University at Buffalo, two simple strength tests are pretty accurate at predicting longevity in older women. One is hand grip strength, and the other is how quickly people can stand up from a seated position without using their arms. By the way, I remember interviewing former President Jimmy Carter when he was quite old and being really impressed how he just popped out of the chair without using his arms. Not a lot of older people can actually do that. But I think the message here is that maintaining strength as you age is going to help you perform everyday activities, but also help you avoid injury and stay independent. I'm Dr. Sanjay Gupta, helping you live a better life.
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0: such a crazy feeling though. 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Right?
1: 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It's Magic After Dark giving you the best love songs of Charleston. How about some October London kicking things off in Mulholland Drive?

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6: A better life with Dr. Sanjay Gupta.
7: They say consistency is key, but sometimes you just gotta switch it up. A new study out of Harvard School of Public Health found that varying your exercise routine could add years to your life. What exercise someone did didn't matter much. What did matter was that all the exercises together worked all the muscle groups in their body. Now, an added benefit to changing things up is it can help you push through the plateau effect. That's when your body gets so efficient at doing something that you actually stop getting better at it. And we know from previous research that specializing in any one sport at a young age can make someone actually more prone to injury. And as experts we talk to point out, even elite athletes switch up things with their workouts, making sure to target strength, cardio, flexibility, balance, and doing that every single week. I'm Dr. Sanjay Gupta, helping you live a better life.
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12: You know, summer is a great time to re-examine how much time your kids are spending on social media, along with what they are seeing and who they are engaging with. Ask them how the posts in their feed make them feel. These apps are built to be addictive, so kids, all of us in fact, will keep coming back for more, even when we are made to feel worse. It's bizarre. You might need to help your son or daughter reset their algorithm by unfollowing certain accounts and following or interacting with more positive ones. They might need suggestions of other healthier things to do, or to see you leading the way by example and putting your own phone away. In the run-up to bedtime, everyone's phone should go away, no questions asked. And if you need some help, sort of, I guess, resetting expectations, try engaging parents of your kids' friends for a more coordinated effort. I'm Dr. Sanjay Gupta, helping you live a better life.
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Yeah, Alicia Keys and You Don't Know My Name. 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
7: You know, summer is a great time to re-examine how much time your kids are spending on social media, along with what they are seeing and who they are engaging with. Ask them how the posts in their feed make them feel. These apps are built to be addictive, so kids, all of us in fact, will keep coming back for more, even when we are made to feel worse. It's bizarre. You might need to help your son or daughter reset their algorithm by unfollowing certain accounts and following or interacting with more positive ones. They might need suggestions of other healthier things to do, or to see you leading the way by example and putting your own phone away. In the run-up to bedtime, everyone's phone should go away, no questions asked. And if you need some help, sort of, I guess, resetting expectations, try engaging parents of your kids' friends for a more coordinated effort. I'm Dr. Sanjay Gupta, helping you live a better life.
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0: needs love. That's coming from Stokely. Hey, my friends, I'm Stevie Bird. That's going to wrap it up for me. It's been a pleasure hanging out with y'all tonight. Don't forget about tomorrow morning beginning at 6 a.m. It's Ricky Smiley and the gang. Make sure you check them out on your way to work. I'll talk to you tomorrow night at 7. I love you, Charleston. Good night.
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10: A better life with Dr. Sanjay Gupta.
11: A colleague of mine went to a meeting of the primetime seniors the other week. There are programs like this all over the country for people in their 60s, 70s, 80s, and beyond to stay active. It's not just something to keep older folks busy. It helps to keep their bodies in shape and their brains sharp. Showing up with a good attitude is a must, and research shows that having the right mindset actually does lead to better physical aging. So if you need some suggestions to boost your positivity, experts we talked to recommended focusing on goals, which can boost your confidence. Practice gratitude, they said. One of the seniors my colleague met told her that just waking up in the morning is, quote, better than the alternative. That's true. Focus on the things you can control. Diet and exercise, and very importantly, surround yourself with positive people, because that can be contagious. I'm Dr. Sanjay Gupta, helping you live a better life.
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7: For more than a decade, the Environmental Working Group has put out a list of the so-called Dirty Dozen. These are the non-organic produce contaminated with the highest levels of pesticides. Well, this year, spinach topped the list, followed by kale, collard, mustard greens, strawberries, grapes, nectarines, peaches, cherries, apples, blackberries, pears, potatoes, and blueberries. 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Point is, though, you could consider buying these items organic if and when you can, and then taking extra care when you wash them. The FDA recommends rinsing all fruits and vegetables, even the ones that are organic, under running water that is slightly warmer than room temperature. Don't use soap, bleach, or any fancy produce washes. I'm Dr. Sanjay Gupta, helping you live a better life.
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10: For years, we've been talking about both the positive and negative effects of being on social media. And I would say, by and large, for older adults, social media is net positive. Not all positive, but net positive. Helps them keep in touch with friends and stay social. But for younger people, social media use, especially heavy use, tends to be net negative. In fact, according to this year's World Happiness Report, youth who use social media more than 5 hours a day reported a lower level of well-being. And researchers who study this sort of thing found that many teens wish these platforms didn't even exist, and yet they can't seem to stop using them. Experts we talked to largely suggested two things. Ideally, along with your friend group, take some time offline. Also, try to recurate your algorithm so it shows you posts that'll make you feel good. I'm Dr. Sanjay Gupta, helping you live a better life.
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3: For years, we've been talking about both the positive and negative effects of being on social media. And I would say, by and large, for older adults, social media is net positive. Not all positive, but net positive. Helps them keep in touch with friends and stay social. But for younger people, social media use, especially heavy use, tends to be net negative. In fact, according to this year's World Happiness Report, youth who use social media more than 5 hours a day reported a lower level of well-being. And researchers who study this sort of thing found that many teens wish these platforms didn't even exist, and yet they can't seem to stop using them. Experts we talked to largely suggested two things. Ideally, along with your friend group, take some time offline. Also, try to recurate your algorithm so it shows you posts that'll make you feel good. I'm Dr. Sanjay Gupta, helping you live a better life.
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6: A better life with Dr. Sanjay Gupta.
7: There are lots of things you can measure to get an idea of how healthy you are at any given moment. Temperature, heart rate, blood pressure, just to name a few. But how about how healthy you will be and how long you're likely to live? According to a new study out of the University of Buffalo, two simple strength tests are pretty accurate at predicting longevity in older women. One is hand grip strength, and the other is how quickly people can stand up from a seated position without using their arms. By the way, I remember interviewing former President Jimmy Carter when he was quite old and being really impressed how he just popped out of the chair without using his arms. Not a lot of older people can actually do that. But I think the message here is that maintaining strength as you age is going to help you perform everyday activities, but also help you avoid injury and stay independent. I'm Dr. Sanjay Gupta, helping you live a better life.
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6: A better life with Dr. Sanjay Gupta.
7: They say consistency is key, but sometimes you just gotta switch it up. A new study out of Harvard School of Public Health found that varying your exercise routine could add years to your life. What exercise someone did didn't matter much. What did matter was that all the exercises together worked all the muscle groups in their body. Now, an added benefit to changing things up is it can help you push through the plateau effect. That's when your body gets so efficient at doing something that you actually stop getting better at it. And we know from previous research that specializing in any one sport at a young age can make someone actually more prone to injury. And as experts we talk to point out, even elite athletes switch up things with their workouts, making sure to target strength, cardio, flexibility, balance, and doing that every single week. I'm Dr. Sanjay Gupta, helping you live a better life.
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7: A better life with Dr. Sanjay Gupta.
8: Colleague of mine went to a meeting of the primetime seniors the other week. There are programs like this all over the country for people in their 60s, 70s, 80s, and beyond to stay active. It's not just something to keep older folks busy. It helps to keep their bodies in shape and their brains sharp. Showing up with a good attitude is a must, and research shows that having the right mindset actually does lead to better physical aging. So if you need some suggestions to boost your positivity, experts we talked to recommended focusing on goals, which can boost your confidence. Practice gratitude, they said. One of the seniors my colleague met told her that just waking up in the morning is, quote, better than the alternative. That's true. Focus on the things you can control. Diet and exercise, and very importantly, surround yourself with positive people, because that can be contagious. I'm Dr. Sanjay Gupta, helping you live a better life.
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9: A better life with Dr. Sanjay Gupta.
10: A colleague of mine went to a meeting of the primetime seniors the other week. There are programs like this all over the country for people in their 60s, 70s, 80s, and beyond to stay active. It's not just something to keep older folks busy. It helps to keep their bodies in shape and their brains sharp. Showing up with a good attitude is a must, and research shows that having the right mindset actually does lead to better physical aging. So if you need some suggestions to boost your positivity, experts we talked to recommended focusing on goals, which can boost your confidence. Practice gratitude, they said. One of the seniors my colleague met told her that just waking up in the morning is, quote, better than the alternative. That's true. Focus on the things you can control. Diet and exercise. And very importantly, surround yourself with positive people, because that can be contagious. I'm Dr. Sanjay Gupta, helping you live a better life.
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0: 499, a better life with Dr. Sanjay Gupta.
1: For more than a decade, the Environmental Working Group has put out a list of the so-called Dirty Dozen. These are the non-organic produce contaminated with the highest levels of pesticides. Well, this year, spinach topped the list, followed by kale, collard, mustard greens, strawberries, grapes, nectarines, peaches, cherries, apples, blackberries, pears, potatoes, and blueberries. Now, all these fruits and vegetables are part of a healthy diet, so no one is saying you shouldn't eat them. Point is, though, you could consider buying these items organic if and when you can, and then taking extra care when you wash them. The FDA recommends rinsing all fruits and vegetables, even the ones that are organic, under running water that is slightly warmer than room temperature. Don't use soap, bleach, or any fancy produce washes. I'm Dr. Sanjay Gupta, helping you live a better life.
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0: It's in the choir set, baby. Yes, it is. 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God bless you.
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15: A better life with Dr. Sanjay Gupta.
16: There are lots of things you can measure to get an idea of how healthy you are at any given moment. Temperature, heart rate, blood pressure, just to name a few. But how about how healthy you will be and how long you're likely to live? According to a new study out of the University of Buffalo, two simple strength tests are pretty accurate at predicting longevity in older women. One is hand grip strength, and the other is how quickly people can stand up from a seated position without using their arms. By the way, I remember interviewing former President Jimmy Carter when he was quite old and being really impressed how he just popped out of the chair without using his arms. Not a lot of older people can actually do that. But I think the message here is that maintaining strength as you age is going to help you perform everyday activities, but also help you avoid injury and stay independent. I'm Dr. Sanjay Gupta, helping you live a better life.
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8: A better life with Dr. Sanjay Gupta.
9: For decades, the prevailing wisdom for someone who's had a heart attack has been to put them on beta blockers for the rest of their life. But new research suggests that might not be necessary, and that the benefits of these medications probably taper off after a year or two. On the whole, and for the average person, beta blockers are very safe and very effective. But, as with any medication, they can come with a cost. A financial one, and also potential side effects. We're talking about things like fatigue, dizziness, dry mouth, dry eyes. I want to be clear when I say that you absolutely should talk to your doctor before starting or stopping any medication. Point is, if you're years out from a heart attack and you're in otherwise good health, you might want to ask your doctor about discontinuing beta blockers. You'll want to, of course, keep up a healthy lifestyle, diet, exercise, and sleep. I'm Dr. Sanjay Gupta, helping you live a better life.
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1: 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Just play the game one way. You hit a ball in the gap, run. 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

0: Getting our day started, and here's a prayer with Grammy Award winning Ja'Kalyn Carr. Good morning, Ja'Kalyn.
1: Hey there, Ricky and the Ricky Smalley family. I am Ja'Kalyn Carr. It's time to pray. Heavenly Father, we come before you right now. We thank you for being God, the God of fresh starts and the God of new beginnings. Today, we pray for every person who needs a new chapter in their lives. Some are starting over after loss. Some are rebuilding after disappointment. Some are stepping into new opportunities, new careers, new relationships, or new seasons. Thank you that for you remind us that it's never too late to begin again. Father, we thank you that you're giving us the faith to believe that our best days are not behind us. They are ahead of us. God, I give you glory even now that you're opening doors that no one can shut. Lead us where we need to go and give us the courage to walk through every opportunity that you place before us. I praise you now that this new season, new chapter, new beginning is going to feel greater and be greater than what they could ever imagine. It's in Jesus' name I pray. We all say together, amen. Listen, I'm Ja'Kalyn Carr. Make sure you check out my latest single, History Breakthrough. Thank you, Ricky, and y'all have a great day.
0: That was Grammy Award winning Ja'Kalyn Carr. It's time for the praise break right here on the Ricky Smiley Morning Show.

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great devotional this morning, y'all. Oh, my God, today. Oh, man. All right, y'all, here's the late, great Whitney Houston. I go to the Rock, y'all. Rick's Mind the Morning Show. Here we go.

0: saw this morning.
1: Hey!
0: Yes, sir!
1: Me too.
0: Oh, man, I hope y'all enjoyed that brain break this morning, y'all. That's the late, great Whitney Houston. Y'all got your front page right here.
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0: 13 after the hour, front page right here. Alfredas, good morning.
4: Good morning, Ricky. It's Tuesday, July 7th. I'm Alfredas. I don't know why I said that when you just said it, but here's what's going on in the news. This is sad, Ricky. The search for 18-year-old Nolan Wells has ended in heartbreak. His mother says the body found near Mississippi's Horn Island is her son, although authorities are still awaiting official DNA confirmation and have not released a cause of death. Now, Wells disappeared during a 4th of July trip after arriving on the island by boat with friends. Now, this case has gained national attention, Ricky, in part because Wells was black, and many on social media have pointed out that he was vacationing with a group of white friends, raising calls for transparency about what happened. Authorities have not said race played any role in the case and say they have found no evidence of foul play so far. Still, a lot of questions have remained unanswered, including...
0: They killed him.
4: Well, maybe. People want to know why Nolan did not leave the island with the rest of the group and what investigators have learned from those who were with him. So that investigation is still ongoing. Anybody with information is urged to contact the Jackson County Sheriff's Office.
0: They need to do an independent autopsy, number one. Number two, one of those boys' mother is a sitting judge in that area. And then one of the other boy's dad is an FBI agent. And it's just going to be the same old typical, and they're going to claim suicide or something like that. And it's been going on in this Mississippi.
4: Yeah.
0: Whenever you're talking about Kentucky, Tennessee, Mississippi, Alabama, Georgia,
4: Texas,
0: Louisiana, Arkansas, in the South. We all know. Everybody know. You don't have to explain it to us. We don't have to investigate nothing for us. Because us as black folks, we already know.
4: Well, you know what I'm hoping is that there were so many people on the lake that day. Somebody may have seen something. There may be some video footage of people, you know, like, wait, I saw that kid. You know what I mean? That's what I'm hoping.
0: Right.
4: That somebody comes forward with a Jackson County Sheriff's Office.
0: They can have a video of what's happening. They'll find a way to technically cover it up or technically say that somebody is innocent and nobody will be held accountable.
4: That's unfortunate. In other news, real quickly, Cuba is slowly restoring power after the country's national electric grid collapsed yesterday, triggering another massive blackout. It affected nearly 10 million people. Now, that's the latest sign of an energy system that's been under pressure for months. They have an aging infrastructure and severe fuel shortages. Hospitals and other critical services are being prioritized as crews work to bring electricity back online, but millions are still without power. For info on these stories and more, go to RickySmileyMorningShow.com. 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
5: Rock T, the sports genius, is in the building.
6: Oh, I got sad news to report, man. The U.S. men's national soccer team got mollywhopped yesterday by Belgium 4-1 in the round of 16 of the World Cup. So many mistakes, man, on the field, including this one right here.
7: Brees has got to get there and deal with it. He takes it down off the chest to Cantillara, knocks it away. Tim Ream can't block it. It is a disastrous third goal to concede to Belgium.
6: Man, goalie, all he had to do was just reach down, pick the ball up, but he tried to block it with his body, and then it bounced off the other team. Belgium went and scored another goal. But hey, fourth time in past five World Cups that USA was eliminated at this same stage. Now that LeBron James is no longer a Los Angeles Laker, top four teams that he will play for next season, in my opinion, 99.9999%, he's going home to Cleveland. All right, let's get that out the way. But if there were some other teams that he would play for, Golden State out there with Steph Curry, Philadelphia,
0: yeah, they would go to the playoffs if he went out there.
6: Philadelphia 76ers to join Joel B, Tyrese Maxey, and Jaylen Brown out there, possibly. Or going back to Miami to join the Giannis and Bam Adebayo and all them out there. So if he was to choose another team other than Cleveland, those would be the other three. So those are my top four, man. So we can talk about it. Social media at Rock T Holla. It's my quick sports report right there. Brad, what you got coming up next?
8: Man, Rock T, this rapper visited the White House yesterday, and I got the details up next because everybody talking. It's the Ricky Smiley Morning Show.
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9: 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Worship at our ship church featuring Jonathan McReynolds, Jacalyn Carr, and Pastor Mike Jr. Benuya Biles, Ed C with Erica and Warren Campbell. Enjoy Southern Soul with King George, 803 Fresh, and Fat Daddy. And party with DJ King Capri. The Sellaway Party. This is not your typical cruise. 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
25: A better life with Dr. Sanjay Gupta.
26: Osteoporosis affects millions of people in the United States and around the world. It's a disease that basically causes someone's bones to become weak, brittle, and porous, which can increase their risk of fractures. Now, the good news here is there are things you can do other than, or in addition to, taking medications to prevent fractures before it's too late. One is to up your intake of calcium and vitamin D. You also want to eat more protein. One functional medicine dietitian told us that that helps build muscle, and if you're building muscle strength, then you are also building bone strength. You want to be mindful of your workouts. The best ways to build bone density, one therapist told us, are going to be resistance exercises like lifting weights, and also exercises that make your bones take a bit of an impact, such as jumping or even running, just loading the bones a little bit more. I'm Dr. Sanjay Gupta, helping you live a better life.
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1: 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Drop it like it's hot. 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
3: It's the B-R-A-T. All right, Rick's Mountain Motor Show, 29 before the top of the hour, time at the hot spot. What up, Brett?
4: What up, Ricky? Good morning, everybody. I'm your girl, Brett Tat Tat, and this is the hot spot where we bring you music, movies, and more. So let's get on off into it. Well, y'all, this rapper visited the White House yesterday, and it just happens to be Nicki Minaj. She's been showing her love for President Donald Trump lately, and yesterday, she visited the White House for the Rose Garden Luncheon. And in the event, she received some compliments from Trump himself. During his speech, he called Nicki Minaj hot before asking her to stand up in front of the crowd. And here's how that went down.
5: We also have a woman that is so respected and so hot and so great, and such a great friend of, I don't say conservative, I say of common sense. She's not conservative or liberal or, as they say now, progressive. Liberal became so tarnished. But she's a fantastic person, and she's a woman that's respected by everybody, and she's got real talent. Nicki Minaj. Nicki, stand up, please. She's such a great person, respected by everybody.
6: Everybody.
7: Man, you hear the golf
6: claps?
7: She's
6: respected by everybody.
7: Man. Did you hear those golf claps?
4: What's she trying to get? She shared photos and videos from the visit on social media, y'all, using the hashtag White House Barbie. So congratulations go out to Nicki Minaj. All right, y'all, moving on. Could Girlfriends finally be on the way, the movie, actually? Well, the creator of the hit show, Mara Brock Akil, says she's ready to do it, but only if the budget is right. Now, during a recent podcast interview, Akil revealed she already has a story plan for Joan, Tony, Maya, and Lynn. However, she says it'll take $50 million to bring the film to life the way the fans deserve. Akil said, I need the money that I need, and if it's not going to be there, I can't keep knocking on every door. I have to sort of move on, but when that money comes or a new idea comes for a lesser amount, if I can't do it right, then why am I doing it? She also added that the original cast is interested in returning, but they just want to make sure the project gets the value it deserves. Did y'all ever watch Girlfriends?
6: Oh,
8: girl,
6: for
8: yes.
6: Sure.
8: I watched
4: okay,
8: it.
4: Okay, we loved, I did yes. too. We loved Girlfriends.
8: Damn, honey.
4: I love it. Would y'all want to see it in a movie?
6: Yes.
8: Well,
4: I
8: want to
4: see a whole series come back again.
6: Yes. And yes. What about, should
4: wouldn't
6: they
4: that be good?
6: Should they bring them back, like, with their daughters or their nieces?
4: Yeah, to see what's been going on in their lives lately.
8: Jill St. John back, they did her kind of bad though, honey, when she left the show. Honey, everybody talking about, well, we're not going to sign the contract. We're not going to sign the contract. And honey, Miss Jill said, well, I'm not going to sign the contract, allegedly. And honey, she didn't sign and they did. And she was off the show. So I don't
9: know. If Trick Daddy ain't in it, I don't want to see it.
7: Daddy. You don't know now.
4: Yo. Did y'all see Trick Daddy's recent rant?
6: No.
4: Oh, y'all got to see it. I'm going to pull it up and I'm going to talk about it. He talked about, India Ari and Spin That and all of that. So, Lord have mercy. He done lost his mind. He went ham. You know what? We're going to wrap up the hospital on that note. I can't wait to tell y'all about that. For more information on these stories and more, you can go to RickySmileyMorningShow.com. 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
28: Few people now have asked me about a TikTok trend that they've come across. It's called 75 Hard. The challenge was created by entrepreneur and author Andy Frisella, who calls it a, quote, transformative mental toughness program and an Ironman for your brain. So here's what it entails. Eat a structured diet with no alcohol, drink a gallon of water, read 10 pages of nonfiction, take a progress photo, and complete two 45-minute workouts, one of them outdoors, every day, for 75 days. Quite a challenge. We asked CNN fitness contributor Dana Santis about this, who reminded us that sustainable fitness isn't about punishment or proving discipline through extremes. It's about building habits that integrate into your lifestyle in a way that feels supportive and repeatable. If you ask me, that's going to be the key to long-term success. I'm Dr. Sanjay Gupta, helping you live a better life.
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1: 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Wait until you hear what the bride did after shots were fired. 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

0: Already Rick's about the morning show. That's Patti LaBelle. Hey, Alfredis, good morning.
1: I know Patti LaBelle. No, sir. Oh, my gosh. What is wrong with you? Okay, guys. So most weddings end with a kiss and some cake, right?
2: Yep.
1: Not this one. It ended with meatballs, fist, and even gunfire. Police in Wisconsin a wedding reception took a crazy turn after a groomsman was caught grabbing meatballs with his bare hands instead of using a plate. Okay, so another guest called him out. I was like, dude, get a plate. That turned into an argument. That argument turned into punches. And before long, it was a full-on brawl, like a huge fight broke out. Then, in an unbelievable twist, another man allegedly pulled out a gun and shot two people during the chaos. This is all at a wedding, y'all. Literally at a wedding. Now, here's the part that sounds like it came straight out of an action movie. Police say the bride, in her wedding dress, chased the suspected shooter through the parking lot, grabbed his key fob, and stopped him from driving away. So what did the suspect do? Ditched the car and ran off on foot, and they are still looking for him.
3: What?
1: So, yeah, so here is today's public service announcement. If somebody's reaching into the meatballs or double dipping at the family cookout, it might be best to just mind your business because nobody wants the potato salad to turn into a crime scene. So,
0: right, yeah, grabbing meatballs with your bare hands.
2: That's man law violation.
0: I mean, probably just a habit of just grabbing your meatballs with your hands. You know, when we watch an ESPN, what do?
1: Really?
0: Grab your meatballs with your hands.
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3: A Better Life with Dr. Sanjay Gupta.
8: For decades, the prevailing wisdom for someone who's had a heart attack has been to put them on beta blockers for the rest of their life. But new research suggests that might not be necessary, and that the benefits of these medications probably taper off after a year or two. On the whole, and for the average person, beta blockers are very safe and very effective. But, as with any medication, they can come with a cost. A financial one, and also potential side effects. We're talking about things like fatigue, dizziness, dry mouth, dry eyes. I want to be clear when I say that you absolutely should talk to your doctor before starting or stopping any medication. Point is, if you're years out from a heart attack and you're in otherwise good health, you might want to ask your doctor about discontinuing beta blockers. You want to, of course, keep up a healthy lifestyle, diet, exercise, and sleep. I'm Dr. Sanjay Gupta, helping you live a better life.
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5: All right, 4 minutes after the hour, Gary has the tea and the color of the day. Gary.
6: Good morning, Ricky. Good morning, America. Good morning to you. It's Tuesday, a beautiful, beautiful day in the neighborhood. And here's what's happening in celebrity news, y'all. Monica is to the mic, y'all. It's being reported, y'all, that Monica defended rapper Young Miami's song Spin That, honey, following the criticism, y'all, from R&B singer Miss India Irie. Now, they're saying, y'all, on Spin That, Young Miami, honey, 32, she sings off-key, y'all, while shouting out scammers, boosters, and glorifying retail theft. Now, R&B singer Monica, y'all, performed Spin That during the 2026 Essence Music Festival at the Superdome in New Orleans over the weekend. Now, they're saying she closed out day two of the festival while changing her stage costume and wigs, honey, during her two-hour performances, which was beautiful. Now, they're saying controversy erupted when well-respected singer-songwriter Miss Indiria called out the BET Awards, y'all, for glorifying a song that promotes scammers, boosters, and retail theft. Now, the four-time Grammy winner, best known for her hit songs I Am Not, My Hair, and Video, wrote on Threads, y'all, I'm calling a boycott of Young Miami's song Spin That. She said, I believe, y'all, it's degrading to our culture. Now, the vocalist urged young people, y'all, to make wise choices when listening to artists who don't reflect our values. Everything you listen to or eat, y'all, is going to influence you, so make wise choices, honey, she added. Now, the reaction to India's criticism of Young Miami's music was swift. Now, here it is, y'all. Old school rappers such as Uncle Luke, 65 years old, and Trick Daddy, 51, he just 51, defended Young Miami. Now, they said, quote, it's always black on black crime. You never hear them talking about each other, Luke said during an Instagram live session. He said, quote, if anybody lived in the world of Jill Scott and all music was Jill Scott and NDIRE and all Afrocentric, we would be bored as messing, he said, unless I'm not saying the words. Trick Daddy was blunt. They say he told India and other creators to leave Young Miami. He said, you old raggedy whores is mad and jealous, he said. Now, they say Young Miami, her real name is Carissa Brown. She's a former member of the rap duo City Girls with JT. Now, they say Spin That, y'all, is the highest, listen to this, the highest charting song in her brief solo career, landed at number 25, y'all, on the Billboard chart.
7: It's Carisha, I think, Gary. It's Carisha.
6: Oh, Carisha. What did I say?
7: I think Clarissa, I think.
6: Oh. Well, whoever she is, honey, she's number 25. And, honey, I mean, and I y'all, we all heard this song. Don't y'all, do y'all love that song? Because

0: everybody's raving it, honey. They're saying that it's the song of the year and what have you. And, you know, people are getting upset with NDIRE, but she's just saying, y'all, you know, the way the culture is looked at, we already looked at, you know, a certain way. And if you're singing something like that, but then some people saying they got worse songs out there than that song. So, I don't know.
1: Yeah, it's definitely some worse than the one the YNs listen to.
0: Oh, okay. Yes, honey. So, but anyway, she's at number 25, yeah,
1: they,
0: and everybody.
1: They got some song that make you do something to somebody, boy. I'm scared when you hear that. Pulling up at a red light, a Dodge Charger next to you, and stuff. I'm telling you.
0: Yes, honey. But hey, they say she had number 25. So, with that being said, moving on to the next story, honey. Beyonce, honey. Everybody's talking about Queen B or Bey or whoever she is. They say, baby, Beyonce suffered the worst song debut of her career. They say this girl came in, honey, and she only had 437 streams. She came in at number 102, y'all, with her song Morning Dew Dunk. Now, they're saying, y'all, that it debuted, honey, on the Spotify chart with 437 streams. They say Dunk is Beyonce's first new song to drop in 2 years, which a lot of people saying maybe she should have wrote the song that, Carisha, whatever her name is, whatever that she wrote. Because this girl, number 25, and Beyonce way down there, honey. And people saying it's a sad thing.
1: That's all right. She's Beyonce. She owns the internet. She don't have nothing to prove. She is Beyonce. That within itself, that by herself. Don't play with her name. Find something else to do.
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1: We don't play with her, and we don't play about Miss Tina, and we don't play about Whitney Houston and Keke Palmer. Keep it moving.
3: Or Fantasia.
1: Brett! Don't give me. Listen. Do not even think about playing with Fantasia. Because black people will snap on you. Keep it moving.
0: the one who paved the way for all those girls y'all just named is Miss Diana Ross, but that's neither here nor there. They say it isn't clear, y'all, who the song is targeted to. They say, but the BBL subject matter and the song of Clapping Cheeks, baby, weren't well received, honey. They say Morning Dew was released on July the 4th as the first song, honey, from the 20th anniversary of her second studio album, B-Day. Now, a demo of the same song recorded, y'all, for her in 2013 self-titled album, Beyonce, previously leaked online in 2023 and went viral, y'all, on TikTok in 2024. So people saying, you know, Dunk, honey, which was written, y'all, by Pharrell Williams, you know, The Dream and Beyonce, y'all, for her fifth solo album, but the song just was... It ain't doing well right now because y'all listen to Dunk. When we said it yesterday about Dunk, I thought Dunk meant big, but so you think Beyonce is targeting towards somebody that, you know, she don't like or whatever? Because, you know, usually when these writers and when y'all write these songs, Brad, y'all usually targeting it towards somebody, but people not liking it right now, so maybe she should have just wrote something that this girl wrote, y'all. Cause,
1: yeah, I know. I was talking to this chick that was trying to save money and they got a BBL, but she got the cheap version. That you have to take an air pump and blow it up every morning.
2: Yes, sir. But when the basketball needles in it.
1: She got an inner tube. One of the one you use on the tires. And then when you close it up, it look like a skin.
3: No.
1: And stuff, and then we land there, and then the air started going out of it. I thought she had
3: needed
1: gas.
3: Needed some fix-a-flat.
1: Yeah, oh yeah. God. Yeah, we have to keep some fix-a-flat in our purse.
2: Stop by the tire shop and get a plug in.
4: What is happening here?
3: I don't know.
0: You're talking about Morning Dew. But anyway, congratulations to Beyonce, honey, and her number 102, honey.
4: All right.
3: There you go.
4: Deflating.
0: All right, now that that's said, bitch, y'all know what time it is. All right, baby. But that girl deflating or inflating? The cologne today, y'all, is one of my favorite colognes. My cologne today, y'all, is Icy. On the high end, you say Icy, and on the low end, you say Beautiful Powder Blue. That's your cologne for the day.
1: Y'all give it up for Gary with the T. Oh, they got the wake-up call. Y'all give it now. Get at me now.

0: Chris Brown and Leon Thomas. Hey, I hope y'all enjoyed that right there. Listen, I got the wake-up call. What's the name of the song, Dave? Falling. Yeah, that's right. I'm just making sure. I got your wake-up call. Y'all get at me now. The phone line's wide open. Hey, if you're in the Dallas area, y'all hit us up. 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We are so glad to be back on 97.9 The Beat. Everybody in the BFW, we appreciate everything, man, from day one. That's where the Rick Smiley Morning Show started.
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8: Few people now have asked me about a TikTok trend that they've come across. It's called 75 Hard. The challenge was created by entrepreneur and author Andy Frisella, who calls it a, quote, transformative mental toughness program and an Ironman for your brain. So here's what it entails. Eat a structured diet with no alcohol, drink a gallon of water, read 10 pages of nonfiction, take a progress photo, and complete two 45-minute workouts, one of them outdoors, every day for 75 days. Quite a challenge. We asked CNN fitness contributor Dana Santis about this, who reminded us that sustainable fitness isn't about punishment or proving discipline through extremes. It's about building habits that integrate into your lifestyle in a way that feels supportive and repeatable. If you ask me, that's going to be the key to long-term success. I'm Dr. Sanjay Gupta, helping you live a better life.
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0: Wade from Jackson, Mississippi, this rolling. I want to tell everybody at y'all morning show, good morning, everybody from Jackson, Mississippi, good morning, stop the killing. Wake up, wake up, wake up, wake up.
1: 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Hey, Bracey, call away from Dallas, Texas. Shout out to my children on the East Coast, New York City, Dallas, Texas. Wake up, wake up, wake up. Let's get it. Yesterday was boring, but today we're alive.
0: Yes, hey, this is Chris out of Houston, Texas. Just yesterday, everybody like they was coming from a funeral yesterday. They was so sad and tired. Wake up.

0: Mike Jr., Eric Benet, and so many more, man. I'll be your host. And listen, we sell out of Miami October the 26th. So make sure you book your cabins now at onevoyagecruise.com. Beyonce, what you got coming up next?
1: Listen, it is hot outside, and are you trying to beat the heat? Well, I have the best tech that you need to get coming up next. And Techie Tuesday, it's the Ricky Smiley Morning Show. Yeah.

0: dollar wishes. Beyonce, good morning.
1: Hey, good morning, Ricky. Now, I know you do a lot of work out in the garden and outside.
0: I did yesterday. I just picked, I realized that I had some sage out there.
1: Do you?
0: Yeah, I have has sage outside in the garden, and I picked a lot of tomatoes, sweet peppers, hot peppers, blackberries, oregano, thyme, and some rosemary.
1: I aspire to be like someone like you, but unfortunately, I cannot deal with the heat outside. So for all of my people, you know, we've been dealing with a heat dome and it is so hot outside. So I've been looking up so many ways to keep cool. So if you love somebody and they're always outside or this is you, I don't know if you know, but it's very affordable. They have these neck fans. They have solar powered plates on the top of the hat. They run for $10 to $20. You can get them at Walmart. They're amazing. Keeps your head cool. Also, for all of my sports parents out there, Ego makes an amazing fan. It's a larger fan. It's not like the smaller portable one, but it's a large fan. It mists the players. So if you're trying to keep these players cool at football practice, these are also great portable options. And you see people walking around with their hand fans. Well, Women's Health released the top fans out this year. Now, Taurus, T-O-R-R-A-S, makes one of the top brands that you're looking for. I actually just ordered one on Amazon. 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Now, there's several different options, and they range. I mean, they can go from $50 all the way up to a $300 version. I ordered the medium one, the $99 one, and all I can say is it is absolutely phenomenal. I love it. I'll post the one that I got so you can check it out, but you pick the one that's best for your budget. But there's so many ways for you to be cool nowadays. There's no reason for you not to be.
2: But hold on, Beyonce, but my thing is, I see women walking around with those fans all the time. I think it's the craziest thing. I mean, it's cute, but hell, you're just blowing back hot air on you.
1: No, some of them actually have cool.
3: Some of them got cooling.
1: Coolers.
2: Oh, really?
1: So it's not just the neck fan. Now with technology, they're all neck fans with AC cooling, which is why I purchased the one that I got, which is the Taurus brand. So I'm really excited, and I really love mine. I'm going to use mine at my son's football game today. Big shout out to Seven and the OG Hot Boys. I will be out there, and I will be very cool. Now, for all of my people out there, this is so phenomenal. I'm so excited. The new iPhone, it is going to be released this September. Now, they're saying, for the first time ever, there is going to be an iPhone flip. The only problem is you need to get your orders in before everybody else. So yes, there's a flip, but the problem, you know, that they've been waiting for years and saying this is coming, they're not going to be able to keep up with production. So when the pre-orders hit, you are going to need to be one of those first people out there. Usually you could take your time, but you know, typically iPhone would be releasing like a 17S or a 17.1. There's so many upgrades to this new iPhone that they had to give it a whole nother number. So this is going to be the iPhone 18. Last year they dropped the 17, and usually in between each phone there's a letter. They don't do separate numbers back to back. So I'm really excited about this. And also for all of my lovely ladies out there that love to get your hair braided, well, I have amazing news for you out there. There is a new startup, and it's called Halo Braider. And what it does is a young lady by the name of Yinka out of Nigeria has the startup, and it is going to cut your braid time in half and even the cost up, reportedly. It's so amazing. So what happens is the stylist starts your braid, and then the Halo Braider will finish the braid up in record time. So I know this is going to save a lot of people a lot of time and energy.
4: It's a robot?
1: It's a robot. It's a portable robot.
4: I'm sitting here looking at it. It's a robot.
1: Yes, yeah, and it finished.
0: Because my girl has to work, and she needs some braids and stuff. She can't be getting her hair done. My girl, so bald head, her head keeps sliding off the pillow.
1: See, we're not going to do this. Big shout out to Yinka, though. I'm really excited for this. And they can do all types of braid. They could do knotless. They could do box. They can do everything,
4: but they can't tell when they're hurting you. Like if you're tenderhead, you can't tell if they're pulling too hard. How can you?
1: Now, you know, I don't know if there's any kind of like sensitivity. I'm not laughing at Ricky. I'm not buying into it.
4: I'm just ignoring him.
3: Keep going.
1: Big shout out to Yinka.
0: When she braid her hair, it look like stitches.
1: You know what? That's for all of these stories and more, I'm going to be posting them. You can hit me up at Beyonce ATL, B-E-Y-O-N-C-E-A-T-L. And I hope you have an amazing Tuesday, and that is your Techie Tuesday upload.
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18: A colleague of mine went to a meeting of the primetime seniors the other week. There are programs like this all over the country for people in their 60s, 70s, 80s, and beyond to stay active. It's not just something to keep older folks busy. It helps to keep their bodies in shape and their brains sharp. Showing up with a good attitude is a must, and research shows that having the right mindset actually does lead to better physical aging. So if you need some suggestions to boost your positivity, experts we talked to recommended focusing on goals, which can boost your confidence. Practice gratitude, they said. One of the seniors my colleague met told her that just waking up in the morning is, quote, better than the alternative. That's true. Focus on the things you can control. Diet and exercise, and very importantly, surround yourself with positive people, because that can be contagious. I'm Dr. Sanjay Gupta, helping you live a better life.
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0: I'm right now, but I'm throwed off, but I'm throwed off, Shawty. I got a big decision to make, Shawty. I'm throwed off right now. I don't even know what to do right now. I can't even come to work. I can't consecrate right now. I don't even want to come to work. I'm just sitting there looking crazy.
1: You
0: got to
1: stop doing this, man.
0: But I'm trying to stop doing this, Shawty. I'm trying to stop doing. I'm trying to do better.
1: Hey, man, let me ask you a question. Let me ask you a question.
0: My life, Shawty.
1: Okay, I understand. Let me ask you a question. When the last time you came to work? Because you called in sick every day. When the last time you came to work? What's the date?
0: I came to work on, it's been about.
2: Yep.
0: It's been about 31 months.
3: I've never actually even met you.
4: I think it's been longer than that. No?
0: Look, that's neither here nor there.
1: Say what, y'all?
4: Yeah, it's been way longer than that.
0: Nah, it's been about 31 months.
1: Have you ever met Alfreda's?
0: Nope.
3: Exactly.
2: Is she your coworker, though?
1: How long you been here, Alfreda's?
3: Over a year.
0: So where the porn you?
3: You've never been to...
0: So where the porn you?
3: I'm not trying to be mean. I'm just saying I've never met you in person.
0: But you don't know what I'm going through right now. That's the problem right now. Ain't nobody concerned what I'm going through right now. It's all about y'all. That's y'all problem. Y'all selfish.
1: Y'all lying, when the last time you seen Black Tony? Was he at birthday bash?
4: He was, the last time I seen Tony was like one of them scam he was trying to run. It been years, yo.
0: That's not the point, though. The point is, I'm going through something.
1: Okay, we understand, but Black Tony, didn't you try to promote a concert with y'all lying?
4: Yep.
0: Yeah, I promoted the concert. Y'all lying, what concert that was?
1: Man, yeah, who was all on it?
4: You had like Mississippi Mass Choir.
0: Yeah, Mississippi Mass Choir.
4: Tamala Man. Who else?
0: Yeah, Being Man. Troy. Memphis Bleak, Pastor Troy.
4: crazy.
0: Three Sid Mafia. Donnie McClurkin. Who else is on there?
4: Franklin.
0: Fantasia.
1: So what a concert. What venue you booked to do the concert?
0: Stay Farm.
3: Really?
0: State Farm Marine on that long.
1: Did y'all concert happen?
0: The DJ the whole thing.
1: And what happened?
0: Everyone, if I had the Commodore, I had let me see. I had Donnell Jones.
1: But did what happened to the concert?
0: Ain't no one on showed up. Shout out, cause they breached the contract. Cause I had sent message to all of them, said, can y'all please come and be a part of the concert? And they breached the contract and left me hanging, y'all, and made me look crazy.
1: Say what, John?
4: Yo, this man had PJ Martin, Black China, David Banner, PB Bryson, Jay Leno, Tiger Woods.
0: I had Blueface. I had all them folks. Yo, Blueface for the middle. Trinidad Giants.
1: Did you send out any deposits for them to come?
0: No, I ain't do all that, no. You supposed to send me the money, but you couldn't send me no money because you had done got fired off the Mount Laurentor and your pocket would bleed.
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26: A better life with Dr. Sanjay Gupta.
27: Osteoporosis affects millions of people in the United States and around the world. It's a disease that basically causes someone's bones to become weak, brittle, and porous, which can increase their risk of fractures. Now, the good news here is there are things you can do other than, or in addition to, taking medications to prevent fractures before it's too late. One is to up your intake of calcium and vitamin D. You also want to eat more protein. One functional medicine dietitian told us that that helps build muscle, and if you're building muscle strength, then you are also building bone strength. You want to be mindful of your workouts. The best ways to build bone density, one therapist told us, are going to be resistance exercises like lifting weights, and also exercises that make your bones take a bit of an impact, such as jumping or even running, just loading the bones a little bit more. I'm Dr. Sanjay Gupta, helping you live a better life.

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6: All right, y'all, Rick's Smiley Morning Show. It is 6 minutes, 6 minutes after the hour. Gary has the tea and the color of the day. Gary, good morning.
0: Good morning, Ricky. Good morning to you. It's Tuesday, a beautiful, beautiful day in the neighborhood. And here's what's happening in celebrity news, y'all. Everybody's raving Scottie Pippen, y'all. I don't know if y'all heard the wonderful news, but it's being reported, y'all, that Scottie Pippen, y'all, he went viral, y'all, the other day, showcasing his new, beautiful 23-year-old girlfriend. Now, they're saying, y'all, that Scottie Pippen, he's only 60 years old, and they're saying he was spotted with a woman reportedly 23, creating y'all a 37-year age gap that has social media talking. Now, they say while the two consenting here, what I'm saying, consenting adults have every right to date whom they choose, they're saying y'all that the conversation quickly shifted from the couple themselves to a bigger question. When does an age gap become too much? Now, they say some people argue, y'all, that age is just a number once both people are adults. Now, others believe, y'all, that relationships with decades between partners come with major differences in life experiences, maturity, and power that can't, y'all, be ignored. They say, and as always, many are asking whether the reaction would be the same if the gender were reversed and a 60-year-old woman stepped out with a 23-year-old man. They
6: say that's difficult, man. That man want to listen to Earth, Wind, and Fire, but she keep playing Let Her Cook by Glorilla. What are they talking about? He want to watch MSNBC and she watching Peppa Pig. What's the deal?
0: But women mature much faster than men. A 23-year-old woman is like a 40-year-old woman to a 23-year-old. Yes, sir.
7: No, sir. My daughters in their 20s and they know that. Yeah. Yes and no. There's nothing you have in common with a 23-year-old. You can't. I couldn't imagine.
0: If she's an adult,
7: Ricky,
0: evidently
7: Rick,
0: you do.
7: Look at your daughter and some of their friends and try to imagine. You know what I'm saying?
6: Right.
7: Yeah. Try to imagine sitting and having a real conversation with them and a relationship.
0: Yeah.
6: You're mad at her because she shouldn't have came to church without stockings.

0: And a slip.
1: Yeah.
2: Well, Air Force Ones.
3: Well, I think I'm congratulating her because it's about time. And then my thing is this, honey, and she's of African descent, so at least he got somebody that looks like him that could relate to him race-wise, as opposed to when they used to go out and get somebody from a non-race.
2: She looks like she's in the 12th grade.
3: She's a beautiful young lady, and I think, honey, congratulate. Hell, when Anna Nicole Smith, honey, she was, what, 30, and she married a 90-year-old man. Hell, nobody said nothing about it, and they were European
0: people
3: descent.
0: People did say something about
4: it. He looked like he about to pick up from school, Gary.
2: Yeah, man. She wearing a training bra.
3: Right. Whatever, y'all can say whatever y'all want, honey. I mean, if they're in love, honey, and like they said, age ain't nothing but a number.
1: She is not in love with him. She can't.
4: Okay.
1: It's about convenience and being taken care of.
2: His new nickname.
1: She don't want him.
2: Yeah.
3: Yeah, but then she wanted, if they got together, if they talking and stuff right now.
2: She still used Just For Me perm.
5: His name ain't Scotty Pippen no more. It's Scotty Pimpin.
3: Yeah, well, whatever. Well, honey, congratulations to her, honey. Cause, I mean, the younger woman don't want these young boys no more. Here, they not mature enough. They still, you talking about her
1: and
3: watching
1: Peppa Pig.
3: Gonna
1: get rid of them Queen Latifah Set It Off braids and go ahead and just get them a little low haircut and chill out a little bit. Like don't like, not 23, man. Not
4: yeah, that's. That's crazy.
3: But she's older. She's out of school, honey. She's probably through with college.
1: High school. Out of high school.
3: College, too. Because if you graduate 17, 18, 19, 21, she could be 21 if she graduated from college.
0: She just looks so young.
3: Well, my thing is, girl, go ahead and get your coin, honey, because, honey, these little young wines ain't doing nothing.
1: She don't even know how to look smart enough
4: to get a coin. She ain't even been through nothing to figure out how to really get a coin now.
1: And at 23, you don't know how to cut up greens. You don't know how to take the greens and take the stem out and then roll them up and cut them up. You know, she don't know how to cook greens. She don't make no pinto
4: beans. Money, she don't have to.
1: She
4: do
1: can't
4: that,
1: do
4: though.
1: No corn. We don't want no Jiffy cornbread. Oh man.
4: He told her she don't have to do that.
3: Well, what about when his ex damn wife got with Future? He was younger than her, so she got her a younger man.
1: Yeah, but they not still together.
3: No, they not still together.
1: Yeah, Future got tired of her.
0: And wasn't she dating Michael Jordan's son?
3: Yeah, she dated the son, too. I mean, because these women are tired of these old geriatric men, honey. Get you a nice older man, honey, that's got some coins, honey. At least you could deal with it. I mean, if he, anyway. All right, moving on. Another celebrity news, y'all. Oh, my God, y'all. There's an Andy alert, y'all. It's being reported, y'all, that Yandy Smith, y'all remember Yandy, honey, from Love & Hip Hop. They say, honey, we know Love & Hip Hop is coming to an end. Yandy Smith revealed, y'all, that she would be open, honey, to joining the cast on the Real Housewives of Atlanta, y'all, if given the opportunity. Now, they say K. Michelle, honey, might not be the only Love & Hip Hop star, baby, snagging a peach. Now, Yandy recently made it clear that while she may be saying goodbye to Love & Hip Hop, she's definitely, honey, not closing the door on reality TV. Now, with the franchise officially coming to an end this fall, Yandy's looking ahead, honey, to what's next and has confirmed that she wouldn't mind, honey, the Real Housewives of Atlanta as her next stop. Now, I think that would be a good thing because, honey, you know, Yandy is a great actress. She's a great person and stuff and what have you. Like they said, if the one show's ending, just go ahead and go to another one. I mean, reality pays good money for these girls. They show to the other side of honey how it's really to be, honey, in real life, honey. You know, when you're going through trials and tribulations.
1: Yeah.
3: And, you know.
1: Gary, you ever thought about being on a reality show with you and some of your sorority brothers, you and Miss Dwight, and Miss Bruce, and Miss Byron?
3: Yeah. Me and Miss Melvin, Miss Armani, Miss Kevin, honey, Miss Byron.
1: And y'all bougie, y'all standing there, instead of holding the peach, y'all holding two golf balls.
3: I sure wouldn't mind, baby. That would be real cute, honey. Oh, you know,
1: you need to get your fraternity sisters together and y'all get it produced.
3: Yes, sir. Yeah, because we definitely. I always thought that would be cute, though, honey. You know, honey, having a nice reality show with the girls.
1: Yeah, y'all sitting there, y'all pouring tea, and y'all got all that drama and all that stuff.
3: Yes,
0: I would watch.
2: Yeah,
3: you would watch.
1: Yeah. And then y'all older, so y'all ain't really. Doing no fighting and throwing wine glasses and stuff.
3: No, we're not doing all that.
1: Y'all really have some real conflict resolution situation and handling it like grown LGBT men.
3: Exactly, honey. Like when one of the girls, honey, husband being cheated on with another queen girl, we just go in and console the girl. Just suck it up, honey, and just smile, baby, and just, you know, don't fight, honey, and don't leave him.
1: Yeah, y'all, because y'all too old to fight. Because once y'all lock up, y'all going to be out of breath.
3: Yes, baby.
1: At y'all age, once you lock up, y'all gonna be out of breath and stuff, and then that be it.
3: Yeah, so that, look, we be reading each other down for filth, baby. Honey.
1: Right.
3: Just
1: be right.
3: That would be cute. And so, girls, yeah, y'all out there
1: all,
3: listening?
1: Y'all going to all y'all little doctor's appointments? To-
4: yes, Gail and Oprah.
3: Yes, honey. Baby, I can see Miss Byron not coming through, baby, all late, girl, honey. Like, girl, where you been? Child, girl, you know, I had to go get my SSI check, bitch. You know, I had to go get that check.
5: Y'all like, girl.
1: I just think back all the way back to when you was a kid, when your daddy decided not to let you play Little League football, and look what happened.
5: That's what all
3: he
5: happens.
3: Knew what was right. He didn't want me to dance. I understand it, bitch. I know what time it is. Sha-la-la-la-la. That's right, honey. What would the title of our show be called, Ricky? What would the name of it be?
1: Let me think. Give me a second. Go ahead and give it a clue.
3: The clue of the day, y'all, honey, is a beautiful, wonderful color. My clue of the day, y'all, is icy. On the high end, you say icy. And on the low end, you say beautiful powder blue. That's your clue for the day.
1: Yeah, they're going to name y'all the Baltimore Ravens.
5: The Baltimore Ravens.
1: The Baltimore Ravens. Y'all give it up to Gary with the team.
3: Yeah.
1: All right, y'all, coming up, man, Young Miami's new song, Spin That, is being called the Song of the Summer, but the song lyrics are also causing a lot of controversy. So today we want to know, should artists be more mindful about their lyrics, or is it just entertainment? And parents, do you monitor the type of music your children listen to? 866-9-R-I-C-K-E-Y, Ricky Smiley Morning Show.

0: All right, Rick's about the morning show. Hey, 18:18 after the hour. All right, y'all, listen. Young Miami new hit song Spin That is at the top of the charts, and almost everybody online is doing the viral dance. But it also has sparked some controversy. And listen, Young Miami Spin That is now being called the Song of the Summer. So it's a club anthem that contains lyrics about scamming, spending money, and boosting. And if you're interested in dating, you need to be willing to be ready to spend that money. And since the song is blowing up and is now the number one song on urban radio, has sparked some debates. And if you haven't heard it, check this clip out right here. Oh, wait a minute. Oh, we're not. Okay. All right.
1: Yeah, we got
0: it. Are we live?
1: We are live. And
0: oh, my bad.
1: Coming up.
0: Okay, my bad. I didn't know we was going into commercial. Okay, I was on with the script.
2: Don't
0: all right, y'all. We're gonna be talking about that song Spin That coming up next. 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
20: A better life with Dr. Sanjay Gupta.
21: For decades, the prevailing wisdom for someone who's had a heart attack has been to put them on beta blockers for the rest of their life. But new research suggests that might not be necessary, and that the benefits of these medications probably taper off after a year or two. On the whole, and for the average person, beta blockers are very safe and very effective. But, as with any medication, they can come with a cost. A financial one, and also potential side effects. We're talking about things like fatigue, dizziness, dry mouth, dry eyes. I want to be clear when I say that you absolutely should talk to your doctor before starting or stopping any medication. Point is, if you're years out from a heart attack and you're in otherwise good health, you might want to ask your doctor about discontinuing beta blockers. You'll want to, of course, keep up a healthy lifestyle, diet, exercise, and sleep. I'm Dr. Sanjay Gupta, helping you live a better life.
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6: All right, y'all. My bad for earlier, y'all. 29 after the hour, y'all. Listen, Young Miami's new hit song, Spin That, is at the top of the charts. And almost everybody online is doing the viral dance, but it has also sparked some controversy.
7: Yeah, Ricky, Young Miami Spin That is now being called a song of the summer. And it's a club anthem that contains lyrics about scamming, spending money, and boosting. And if you're interested in dating, you need to be willing, ready, and spend that money. And since the song is blowing up and is now the number one song on urban radio, it has sparked some debates. And if you haven't heard it, like the hit, here it go.
8: It's for all my scammers and my kid money.

0: Spin it.
1: Not the go-yard bag. Okay.
2: Yes, go in the go-yard.
1: All right. Well, some people hear this as a fun, you know, over-the-top club record that shouldn't be taken literally, while others, including singer India Arie, have criticized it for glamorizing scamming and materialism. And here's what she had to say.
3: What I want is to see people understand the power of words and music and to make choices that are healthy for them. That's what I want. And there are a lot of people who are saying, it's just a song. Well, if that's what you think, enjoy. But what I know is that music has power. But of course, I have used that power to help some people. And I have traveled around this world twice. And I see the impact of what we export out of the Black American experience to the rest of the world. So I know. And I'm telling you what it is. But you enjoy if that's what you want to do.
1: Nikki Gilbert of the old school group Brownstone also has some thoughts on the song. Listen.
4: So let's talk about Spin That, which is the new latest like big record that everybody's talking about. You know, Lil Baby's doing the Spin That dance, which is crazy to me. I hate the song. To the young, impressionable young women, many of whom I know in my family personally, who have had issues with boosting and stealing and who missed time with their kids, who weren't able to be present as parents because they were locked up for boosting and scamming. And now we got a record that has taken off.
1: Now, on the other hand, Uncle Luke is defending Young Miami's craft. Listen to what he had to say.
5: 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It's just lyrics. So when this girl, India, Irie, or well, whoever the hell it is, listen, I have no problem with these Afrocentric type people, but they're always jumping into the conversation of wanting art to be created like they are. I love their music. I appreciate their music. I appreciate their artistic values. But at the end of the day, why are you having a conversation about something that's considered as art?
1: Trick Daddy had something to say too. Listen.
6: Shout out to Young Miami. Got the hottest record in the f***ing world. Not just the country. The hottest record in the world. They singing this in China, in Russia, Ethiopia. Damn it. You bad body old b***h. Not one f***ing to be giving how you feel about this young girl and her song. All the negative music that come out, you want to simply try to target a young Black female that's doing something positive that's in her bag right now. But I know you old bad breath smelling that. I know you mad and you jealous. Young Miami, you got not let these old raggedy deter nothing you find it.
1: Bad body and bad breath. Why?
2: Old raggedy.
7: Yo, Trick Daddy, man, you can't. I love Trick Daddy. I'm sorry.
1: Sir.
7: Trick, he is hilarious.
8: I talked to him the other day, man. I just called him. See, Brett answered the phone like, yeah, Ricky. Yeah, because I answered the phone. I called Trick and said, yeah, Ricky.
7: What you want, man?
8: Dancing on that show, too. Man, I be doing that dance. I love that Trick Daddy dance when he come out there. I said, don't look at the stomach. Look at it.
7: Oh God. Monica showed Young Miami some love, too, during her show at Essence Fest over the weekend. She later posted a message saying, I love you at Young Miami 305. Support and sisterhood is my stance always. So much love for you and your family. But now all of this has evolved into a conversation about artistic expression, social influence, and who should be responsible for shaping young people's values.
8: So this morning we want to know, when it comes to music, should artists be more mindful of their songs, you know, songs, lyrics, or is it just entertainment? Hit us up at 866-9-RICKY, 866-9-RICKEY. I like the song. I'm a comedian. I'm a professional stand-up comedian. Funny Man and I played it on stage at karaoke at the Stardome last night, and everybody was, you know, saying we just have a good time with it. But I personally don't think it's appropriate for my kids and my grandkids, my younger kids, my twins, and my granddaughter. And I had a long conversation with them about the song, and they understand. They're very clear. If you're caught singing it or doing the dance or whatever, then you're going to be in a whole lot of trouble. I can't tell you what I really said, but one of them was looking like, what WTF? But yeah, I mean it. It's okay. It's, some things are for adults and some things are for children, and it's not for them. They can't sing it. They can't do the dance. Not that I don't care where they go. I don't care who they with. If I find out, if I see or sense that they singing that song, they're gonna be in trouble with me. In Denver, my granddaughter is 3 years old, looking at me like I said, if I ever see you singing that song, you cannot sing. You can't sing it, okay? Because if you can sing that, you can curse and you can do whatever you want to do, and that's a boundary that I set for them. That's for my kid, because they are mine. They my kids. I'm telling them that they can't sing it. Period. Point blank. Because it's too many songs. So I said, sing Michael Jackson. Got Michael Jackson t-shirts on. You got Michael Jackson in your room. Just sing Beat It and Thriller. That's your favorite stuff anyway. And these other records and stuff that I play for them. Because we are musically inclined and they're going to be musicians because they take piano lessons. But they can't sing that one. That's just me. That's my kid because they are mine. I get to decide that. So what are y'all thoughts?
0: Yeah, I mean, lyrics are very powerful and they're very influential. And music is art. And there's so many different styles of music. There's so many different styles of hip hop. And, you know, depending on what era you came up, what kind of music that you like is going to determine if you like something or not. So I'm with you on that side, Rick. Like, I don't want my kids saying those lyrics and kind of, but at the same time.
8: Now, when they older, when they like your daughters and my kids, we have older kids. The older kids can sing whatever they want to sing because they in their 20s.
0: Yeah, but it, you know, but this is where the parenting comes in. What you just did, exactly. I do the same thing. Like, look, I can't stop because when they leave the house, you know, right. When they're not around me, they're gonna listen to it anyway with their friends and stuff. So, right. It's all about just what you put in, what you instill in them, and hopefully they don't act on what the lyrics are saying.
8: They just need to know. If I find out, I don't care. I want it. I want that in your head every time it come on. You better discipline yourself because if I get any win of you singing that song or doing a dance, you're going to have a problem with me. And I just don't recommend it for them because it's going to get them in a lot of trouble with their dad.
9: Yeah. When I was growing up, my mama didn't let us sing that song, Chuck Berry's song, My Ding-a-ling. She said, you cannot sing that song, and we couldn't even hardly listen to it.
8: Man, I was a little bitty boy. Oh, my grandmother bought me a cute little toy. Silver bells hanging on the string. She told me it was my ding-a-ling. I want to play with my ding-a-ling.
9: Yes, sir.
8: You never heard that song? I'm pretty
1: never
8: scared.
1: Heard that song what? In my girl, life.
8: That, they played that on the radio when we were kids. We used to always sing, I want to play with my ding-a-ling.
7: Don't feel bad. I ain't heard it either.
8: And Gary, you probably listened to it a little too much. Now you're doing the damn thing.
7: A little too much.
8: Yeah, a little too much. Let's go to the phone. 866-9-R-I-C-K-E-Y. I'll be taking your phone calls. Coming up next, Ricky Smiley Morning Show.
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9: For more than a decade, the Environmental Working Group has put out a list of the so-called Dirty Dozen. These are the non-organic produce contaminated with the highest levels of pesticides. Well, this year, spinach topped the list, followed by kale, collard, mustard greens, strawberries, grapes, nectarines, peaches, cherries, apples, blackberries, pears, potatoes, and blueberries. 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The FDA recommends rinsing all fruits and vegetables, even the ones that are organic, under running water that is slightly warmer than room temperature. 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
1: All right, y'all. Ricky Smiley Morning Show. Hey, listen. We're talking about Young Miami's new hit song, Spin That, has sparked a lot of controversy. Several celebrities have spoken out about the messaging of the song, including N.E.I.R.E. We already ran that part.
9: Yeah.
1: Oh, well, what the hell is going on? Yeah. Oh, my God. I am totally lost. What are y'all thoughts on...
9: Jump in real quick?
1: Yeah, go ahead. Yeah,
9: so one of the issues I have is the people who are commenting on the people who... on N.E.I.R.E. And like, the people who are attacking her for expressing her opinion about it, they went personal. They did personal attacks on her. She didn't personally attack Young Miami. She just talked about the content. But they attacked her in a way that was like, they kind of made her point. You know? They kind of made her point that the type of people that support that are the same type of people that would attack you personally for expressing an opinion that you didn't necessarily care for the content.
10: You mean like Trick Daddy calling her bad body?
9: Yeah, I mean, Trick went in on her. Luke went in on her.
1: Was he talking about her, or he was just talking about the women that's complaining about the song?
9: He went on her personally.
10: I think he was talking about her personally.
9: Yeah.
11: I think he was talking about a few of them.
10: And I actually agree with Luke, surprisingly, because I think if all music can't be India, I love N.E.I.R.E., but all music can't be N.E.I.R.E.
11: Right. You wouldn't have N.W.A. and Two Live Crew.
9: And we love all of that different type of music, but I'm saying the opinion that she expressed wasn't a personal attack against Young Miami. It was like, hey, you know, this is what we're glorifying, and, you know.
1: But we listen to N.W.A. and, you know, and the Lynch Mob and all that stuff or whatever, but we was age appropriate. You know what I'm saying? We was in college, high school, stuff like that. But to have young kids saying, our mothers shielded us from, we couldn't listen to Millie Jackson growing up. You couldn't grab that. I wish you would sneak or listen to that Richard Pryor album.
10: I was just about to say.
1: You can't listen to that. You know. So you had to use a certain amount of discretion. You know,
10: we got different parents these days.
1: Yeah,
12: that's right.
13: You know how you were sending us the videos before of the people, you know, going into the mall and stealing, like ransacking the Apple store and the Louis Vuitton stores
9: and Nike stores.
13: A lot of people are mad because this song is glorifying those types of actions. And you have, you know, 7-year-old and 8-year-olds singing this song, you know, when you're talking about. We were listening to N.W.A. and whatnot. So that's why they're saying there's no one is teaching the kids that there's a difference from fantasy and reality.
10: So is that making the song because people aren't parenting their kids?
12: Well, no, not really, but the parents need to parent their kids. But hell, the parents today are 12 and 13 years old. So, I mean, they can't parent because they
9: kids. The parents in there robbing the store with their kids in a lot of cases.
1: Yeah. Yeah, it's a lot going on. And the problem is that you can't say anything. If you can't say anything, if you're on the side of trying to do the right thing and trying to promote the right thing, then you get attacked as if you're a bad person. Because if you fall on the side of an opinion of something that's right but it's not popular, and I think most people side on the side. I mean, I understand. I get it. I personally, as an adult, I like the song. I think the song is funny. I do think it's a summer song or whatever, and it's funny. I do it on stage, but I just don't like. I don't think it's appropriate. I'm not going to play it in the car with my grandchildren. I'm not going to play it for them, and I'm not going to allow them to listen to it. And we're not going to listen to the hip hop station in the car because they play that song at the top of the hour. You know what I'm saying? Because it's the number one song. So usually when they come out of station ID, they play the number one hit song probably at the top of the hour. Or whatever, so we just listen to something else. I like that my children love Michael Jackson, and we're gonna stick to Michael Jackson and Elton John and Dionne Warwick and all of the old stuff. You look at my videos and see what I play for them, and they absolutely love it. And I think that's enough for them. They don't need that. they don't have to have that. Because I don't want them to have that mindset or whatever, because we're just trying to go in a different direction, or whatever. So I think it does matter to a certain degree or whatever. But you just want to get your kids going in a certain direction. I just don't think it's good for young kids. There's too many songs, too many things to dance on. This is just me and mine. I'm talking about you do whatever you want to do. You can do whatever you decide to do with yours, that's fine. But it's not okay with me and with mine. You know what I'm saying? So that's just that. Let's go to the phones. Good morning.
0: This is Cadillac D's, and I'm calling in from Orlando. And I say it's just entertainment because they pay attention to these movies. They go see these movies about scamming and boosting, but it's okay. But it's not okay when it comes to music. CJ calling from Miami, Florida. And honestly, it's just entertainment because eventually your kid is going to hear it somewhere else, even if you try to shelter them from it. So I think it's just purely entertainment.
14: My name is Diane. I'm calling out of Georgia. Yes, I think they should be. And it's not so much for the grown people. It's for the young people. It's for the kids that are singing it. And it's that the parents that are allowing it to happen. I mean, you got to think about it. It's going all over the world. And we've already been stereotyped as people that has to be watched when we walk in stores. This is only going to make it worse.
15: It's just entertainment. Spend that young Miami. I used to boost that too. I'm sorry for my language. No. This Tammy from Miami, but it's just entertainment. You have to get it how you get it. Spend it, young Miami.
16: Good morning. This is Alina from Birmingham. Artists should stay in their lane. I'm 50 years old. I've been listening to Uncle Luke. I didn't want to get out there and pop no pee. I was listening to NWA. I didn't want to get out there and help the police. These are lyrics. These are songs. I've never said, let me go F the police. That is the dumbest thing ever. Spinning and scamming. She's from Miami. That's what they do heavily.
17: This is Blake calling from Houston. I think we need to hold parents more accountable for their kids. We had the camel with the cigarette in his mouth on billboards for years. And you didn't see kids smoking, people blaming the camel. It only happens with our industry and our people, how we try to hold each other back.
18: My name is Tiffany calling from Virginia. I think artists should be more conscientious about what they put out because that shapes the way other countries view African-American women. That's why they think we're hoes. That's why they think we're f***ed. That's why they think we're bitches. You don't see any other white radio station or white artists, you know, putting out songs like that. Even Latino or artists, you don't see them putting out material like that.
1: Man, I just had a flashback. I went to the Dallas Zoo and the camels had no humps because they had a budget cut. Hey, sorry. Listen, I appreciate all your phone calls. I appreciate more.
10: Mr.
1: Smiley. What kind
10: sorry.
1: Of camels? I got no humps. They had budget cut.
10: We were doing so well.
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23: For more than a decade, the Environmental Working Group has put out a list of the so-called Dirty Dozen. These are the non-organic produce contaminated with the highest levels of pesticides. Well, this year, spinach topped the list, followed by kale, collard, mustard greens, strawberries, grapes, nectarines, peaches, cherries, apples, blackberries, pears, potatoes, and blueberries. Now, all these fruits and vegetables are part of a healthy diet, so no one is saying you shouldn't eat them. Point is, though, you could consider buying these items organic if and when you can, and then taking extra care when you wash them. The FDA recommends rinsing all fruits and vegetables, even the ones that are organic, under running water that is slightly warmer than room temperature. Don't use soap, bleach, or any fancy produce washes. I'm Dr. Sanjay Gupta, helping you live a better life.
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what up, man? We got an exclusive announcement about the One Voyage Cruise. We just added something big, and we'll tell you all about it up next. But first, Keith Sweat will be performing on the cruise, and here's his new song, Still Got That Good Love, on the Rick Spider Morning Show.

0: me back.
1: Sing it, dog.
0: All you had to do was call me back. Raccoon, look at that. Hey.
2: Why she gotta be a raccoon?
0: You get mad when they don't call. Right. They don't call you back. Right. You love them at first. And then they ain't returning nothing. You take me, raccoon. Look.
1: Oh. Oh, big back.
0: Big back.
2: What are y'all, 12?
0: Oh. Yeah, I know. I know. I'm sorry. 13, I need to grow up. 13 minutes after the hour, y'all. Hey, listen, that was actually new music by Keith Sweat and King George and Cupid. They'll be performing on the One Voyage Cruise, and we sail out of Miami October the 26th on the Virgin Voyages Resilient Lady. Y'all, Virgin Voyages Resilient Lady, and I'll be your host. And the Rick and Smiley Morning Show is going to be there broadcasting live.
1: Let's go.
2: Oh, my gosh. Let's go. Y'all, I cannot wait. And just imagine sunshine, island vibes, and barbecue done right. And just add it, Anthony Anderson, Cedric the Entertainer, and Mr. Tenderism. They're going to host a beach barbecue party in Bimini.
3: Wow. So now, you know I'm excited too, Ricky. I'm down for a good old beach barbecue beach party in Bimini, the Triple B's Barbecue Beach Bimini, you dig? With the threat, you know what I'm saying? And we also got the Love and R&B Lounge on the ship, you know what I'm saying? Let them know who's going to be, I'm going to let them know who's going to be performing on the Love and R&B Lounge. It's going to be Eric Benet, Dave Hollister, Q Parker, Jaheim, Tone Stith, Jay Brown. They all going to be performing in the Love and R&B Lounge. It's going to be crazy. And our girl Erica Campbell and her husband Warren, they're going to be hosting a vow renewal ceremony for all the couples. This going to be crazy. And they got Tony Terry singing it there. You know he do that. When I'm with you. And Keith Sweat is going to host the VIP reception. What?
0: Man, this cruise is about to be lit, man. T.I., Rick Ross, Karen White, the Barcades, Al Hudson, and One Way. Listen to SOS Man, Fat Daddy, 803 Fresh, Pastor My pastor, Mike Jr., my Grammy Award-winning pastor, Mike Jr., and my niece, Ja'Kalen Carr, and so many more. I'm so excited, man.
2: 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And, of course, the Ricky Smiley Morning Show is going to be there broadcasting live. 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
0: And I want to give a special thanks.
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13: You know, summer is a great time to re-examine how much time your kids are spending on social media, along with what they are seeing and who they are engaging with. Ask them how the posts in their feed make them feel. These apps are built to be addictive, so kids, all of us in fact, will keep coming back for more, even when we are made to feel worse. It's bizarre. You might need to help your son or daughter reset their algorithm by unfollowing certain accounts and following or interacting with more positive ones. They might need suggestions of other healthier things to do, or to see you leading the way by example and putting your own phone away. In the run-up to bedtime, everyone's phone should go away, no questions asked. And if you need some help sort of, I guess, resetting expectations, try engaging parents of your kids' friends for a more coordinated effort. I'm Dr. Sanjay Gupta, helping you live a better life.
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1: 24 minutes after the hour, front page right here. Alfreda's, good morning.
13: Good morning, Ricky. It's Tuesday, July 7th. Here's what's going on in the news. Excuse me. The search for 18-year-old Nolan Xavier Wells has ended in heartbreak, but there are still so many questions about his final hours. Wells went to Mississippi's Horn Island on July 4th with friends by boat. His friends returned, but Wells did not. So his mom reported him missing later that night. Authorities say he was last seen around 3 p.m. A body believed to be Wells was found yesterday morning in the water near the northwest end of Horn Island. Officials have not released a cause of death. Now, the public is asking, who owned or operated that boat? When did the group realize he was missing? Why did they leave without him? When was Wells separated from his phone? And who was the last person to see him alive? Now, this case has also sparked concern around race, transparency, and trust in the investigation. Wells was black, and reports say he was with a group of mostly white friends when he disappeared. For many people, especially in the South, that context makes the unanswered questions feel even heavier. Online rumors have circulated about a possible fight, video, and family ties to law enforcement involving people on the boat. However, authorities have not publicly confirmed those claims. No suspects have been named, and officials have not announced evidence of foul play. Anyone, though, who was on or near Horn Island on July 4th or traveling by boat in the area should contact investigators. No detail is too small. In other news, Ricky, there are rumors Mitch McConnell is not confirmed dead. The rumors circulating online appear to be fueled by his extended hospitalization.
1: One foot in the grave and the other one on a banana peel.
13: Well, lack of public appearances and speculation from political commentators, but there has honestly been no official announcement of his death. In other news, Graham Platner, the Democratic Senate candidate from Maine, who was previously criticized over a Nazi-linked tattoo, is now facing a sexual assault allegation from a woman he formerly dated, but he is denying it.
14: Any accusation of non-consensual behavior is categorically false. Regardless of the inaccuracy of the reporting, but mindful of the political reality it will inflict, we are taking the time to reflect on the best path forward for the state that I love, the people that I love, the movement I belong to, and the goal of defeating Susan Collins.
13: The accusation follows earlier reports about alleged abusive behavior toward an ex-girlfriend, which he also denies. Several Democrats, including Rep. Ro Khanna and Senator Reuben Gallagher, have withdrawn endorsements, with Khanna calling for Platner to leave the race. For info on these stories and more, go to RickySmileyMorningShow.com. Now, here's a look at sports.
15: Rock T, the sports genius, is in the building.
16: Ladies and gentlemen, well, the United States men's national soccer team got mollywhopped yesterday by Belgium 4-1 in the round of 16 of the World Cup.
1: Yeah, because they had Mitch McConnell playing goalie.
16: Man, come on, man. We got smacked four times.
13: Such a bad game.
16: Fourth time in the past five World Cups that USA was eliminated at the same
1: stage.
16: That's
1: what y'all get sitting up watching soccer. Y'all know y'all basketball and football. We wait up. Y'all supposed to wait.
13: Hey, but man, this is so interesting. Like, this part is really interesting. It's fun.
16: Come on, man.
1: Every time Donald Trump be a part of something, team ended up losing. The guy showed up to the Alabama-Georgia game. What happened when Georgia had the game won?
16: Yes, sir.
13: New York.
1: Every time he show up, it go bad. Y'all love him, though. Make America great again. Go ahead,
16: bad
1: Mike.
16: Bad luck slip, bro.
1: Go on, Mike.
16: Take Mike. Since LeBron James is no longer a Laker, here's my top four teams that he will probably wind up with. 99.99999% he's going to be in Cleveland. He's going home, all right? But if he was to choose another team, put Golden State on that list, Philadelphia 76ers on that list, and back to Miami possibly. But we all know he's going back to Cleveland.
1: Hey, look at, hey, Miss Kim. We got Miss Kim on the show. Miss Kim, if LeBron come to, back to Cleveland, what kind of special would you give him in your nail shop?
0: Oh, I get his really good special. I get good special for he toe. He toe real bad, Ricky. He toe real bad. I mean, look, good for him. I tell him, come in right now. I mean, good for you. I give you $29.99. I give you nice massage for your neck, and I rub your toe. Oh, I make you feel good. Yep. Oh, you need lots of polish on your toe. You need help for your toe. Your toe stack. Your toe very ugly. Your toe need help. Ricky Smiley can help you. The Ricky Smiley Morning Show. I make good for you.
2: 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Drop it like it's hot.
3: Me in this
1: house.
3: Catch me at the hot spot. It's the
1: VRA 18. Man, they're going to kick us off the radio, man. It's time for the hot spot. Brett, you going to hell. What you got this morning?
0: Why you say Brett? Good morning, Ricky. Good morning, everybody. I'm your girl, Brett Ted Ted, and this is the hot spot where we bring you music, movies, and more. So let's get on off into it. Well, y'all, my big bruh, Jermaine Dupri is suing Sony Music. Yes, indeed, he is. He is taking him to court. He said because the company owes him millions in unpaid royalties tied to some of So-So Def's biggest releases, including my own. The lawsuit alleges that Sony underpaid our label by more than $18 million over the course of decades-long business relationships. Sony underreported royalties, failed to report certain royalty payments altogether, and even altered older royalty statements after questions were raised about missing funds. Now, the lawsuit involves recordings from a number of So-So Def artists. Myself, Escape, Criss Cross, Jagged Edge, Bow Wow, Bone Crusher, Jaquan, everybody in the club getting tipsy, Usher, and Mariah Carey. Jermaine Dupri is seeking at least $18 million in damages because he's the writer, he's the creator, he owned the label. So, you know, along with additional relief to be determined by the court, Sony has not yet responded to this lawsuit. But I tell you one thing, Jermaine Dupri is a stand-up guy. He don't be in no trouble. You'll never see him in the press for no drama, no nothing. And if this has happened, he got his receipts and he is telling the truth. So I can't wait to get my bread. That's
4: all. Well, Brad, had he talked to Clive Davis before he died?
0: You would have to ask him that.
4: Because, I thought Clive was part of Sony, and I know he was a wonderful man.
0: Well, actually, Sony was, what's his name? Mariah's husband. What's his name?
4: Tommy Mottola.
0: Tommy Mottola, yeah. Mm-hmm. Clive didn't have nothing to do with So-So Def's earnings.
4: Oh, but Sony.
0: Yeah. Yep. Tommy Mottola. Moving on, y'all. Chance the Rapper released a powerful message to America this past weekend before the 4th of July holiday. Now, in an open letter titled, What the 4th of July is Juneteenth. What to the 4th of July is Juneteenth? Inspired by Frederick Douglass's famous speech, he reflected on the country's 250th birthday, saying he loves America and what it could be, while also acknowledging its long history of slavery, racism, inequality, and injustice. He says that from slavery to Jim Crow to the actions of ICE and police officers, there's so much to fix about America. He's absolutely right. Rather than simply celebrating Independence Day, Chance called for accountability, healing, and meaningful change. He said America has an opportunity to begin a new chapter by confronting its past and working toward a future that's more equal for everybody. He ended the letter by encouraging Americans to see this moment not as just a celebration, but a chance to rebuild the country through truth, unity, and action. Oh, that's so sweet. Okay, yeah. Chance, for speaking up for the 4th of July, well, most people just pop firecrackers and barbecue. Nobody even really knows. A lot of people don't even know what the 4th of July really, really means, but y'all said we know it's time for a cookout, baby, and eat that barbecue. All right, so y'all, nearly 6 years after Nipsey Hussle's passing, his children have officially received their inheritance. Yes, according to court documents obtained by TMZ, Nipsey's daughter Imani and his son Cross have each received their share of the late rapper's estate, which has been valued around $11 million. The estate is run by Nipsey's brother, Black Sam, and for years, Black fought with Imani's mom over the inheritance. Now, the party parties resolved their differences last year. Lauren London, Nipsey's girlfriend at the time of his death, signed a document acknowledging receipt of the money paid out for her son Cross's share of the estate. Now, the amount of paid money out to the kids was sealed, but they both received 50%. So congratulations go out to them for working things out, because we know when death happens, things get real messy, especially when it comes to money and belongings and all that stuff. So congratulations go out to them for settling that situation. All right, y'all, we're going to wrap up the hot spot on that note. And if you missed any part of the show, you can catch it on the Ricky Smiley Morning Show podcast, available wherever you get your podcast. And you can catch me on my social media at So Brett. Coming up next, y'all, we got the White Stone with that praise mixdown right here on the Ricky Smiley Morning Show.
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18: A better life with Dr. Sanjay Gupta.
26: Osteoporosis affects millions of people in the United States and around the world. It's a disease that basically causes someone's bones to become weak, brittle, and porous, which can increase their risk of fractures. Now, the good news here is there are things you can do other than, or in addition to, taking medications to prevent fractures before it's too late. One is to up your intake of calcium and vitamin D. You also want to eat more protein. One functional medicine dietitian told us that that helps build muscle, and if you're building muscle strength, then you are also building bone strength. You want to be mindful of your workouts. The best ways to build bone density, one therapist told us, are going to be resistance exercises like lifting weights, and also exercises that make your bones take a bit of an impact, such as jumping or even running, just loading the bones a little bit more. I'm Dr. Sanjay Gupta, helping you live a better life.

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7: This is the Daily Play with Joy Taylor. Well, that was a tough way for a wonderful World Cup run to end for our guys. Belgium knocked off the U.S. 4-1 in Seattle, eliminating the third and final host country from this World Cup. It was an eerily similar result to the 2014 World Cup when Belgium knocked us out of the round of 16 in an extra time thriller. And Monday's loss was not as thrilling, but not all is lost. The World Cup has been huge for soccer in the U.S. I mean, look at the squad we named for this World Cup. 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A lot of great young players, a lot of exciting new names, and they went on a really fun run that got a lot of attention and a lot of conversation. 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
12: For decades, the prevailing wisdom for someone who's had a heart attack has been to put them on beta blockers for the rest of their life. But new research suggests that might not be necessary, and that the benefits of these medications probably taper off after a year or two. On the whole, and for the average person, beta blockers are very safe and very effective. But, as with any medication, they can come with a cost. A financial one, and also potential side effects. We're talking about things like fatigue, dizziness, dry mouth, dry eyes. I want to be clear when I say that you absolutely should talk to your doctor before starting or stopping any medication. Point is, if you're years out from a heart attack and you're in otherwise good health, you might want to ask your doctor about discontinuing beta blockers. You want to, of course, keep up a healthy lifestyle, diet, exercise, and sleep. I'm Dr. Sanjay Gupta, helping you live a better life.
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Magic 107.3, a heat advisory in effect today from 11 a.m. to 7 p.m. for Berkeley, Charleston, and coastal Colleton counties. So make sure you're careful out there in the heat. And today, Tuesday, Tell the Truth Day. Tell the truth. Yeah, shame the devil. Tell the truth. Yeah, you heard that saying before? Be brutally honest. Magic 107.3.

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0: 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I've got a question. What is the obsession around the Lowcountry with guns and people just driving around shooting guns? I read where there was a stray bullet that went through a home in Cane Bay. It went through the wall of the home and landed on a bed in the master bedroom where a woman's husband normally would be asleep, but he wasn't in the bed at that time. Thank God. The parents were there, their children. Their four-year-old actually found the bullet. Thoughts going out to the Carter family, because that was too close of a call, and God was with you all. No one was hurt. Your husband, Mrs. Carter, was not in the bed at the time. Berkeley County Sheriff's deputies, they are investigating, and they do have the bullet, so they've recovered that, so they'll be using that in the investigation as well. But I don't know what the Lowcountry, Charleston, Berkeley, Dorchester County's obsession is with guns and riding around and just shooting at things. Where is all this coming from? I don't want to get it. We're in the end times. Ja Rule and Neo coming up after this.
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7: A better life with Dr. Sanjay Gupta.
8: Osteoporosis affects millions of people in the United States and around the world. It's a disease that basically causes someone's bones to become weak, brittle, and porous, which can increase their risk of fractures. Now, the good news here is there are things you can do other than, or in addition to, taking medications to prevent fractures before it's too late. One is to up your intake of calcium and vitamin D. You also want to eat more protein. One functional medicine dietitian told us that that helps build muscle, and if you're building muscle strength, then you are also building bone strength. You want to be mindful of your workouts. The best ways to build bone density, one therapist told us, are going to be resistance exercises like lifting weights, and also exercises that make your bones take a bit of an impact, such as jumping or even running, just loading the bones a little bit more. I'm Dr. Sanjay Gupta, helping you live a better life.
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10: A Better Life with Dr. Sanjay Gupta.
11: For decades, the prevailing wisdom for someone who's had a heart attack has been to put them on beta blockers for the rest of their life. But new research suggests that might not be necessary, and that the benefits of these medications probably taper off after a year or two. On the whole, and for the average person, beta blockers are very safe and very effective. But, as with any medication, they can come with a cost, a financial one, and also potential side effects. We're talking about things like fatigue, dizziness, dry mouth, dry eyes. I want to be clear when I say that you absolutely should talk to your doctor before starting or stopping any medication. Point is, if you're years out from a heart attack and you're in otherwise good health, you might want to ask your doctor about discontinuing beta blockers. You'll want to, of course, keep up a healthy lifestyle, diet, exercise, and sleep. I'm Dr. Sanjay Gupta, helping you live a better life.
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How are you celebrating Tell the Truth Day? Now, you can look at it whereas if someone asks you a question and you could give them a lie, but then today you decide to tell them the truth. Or you can

Project Cool Breeze did a good thing in the community over the weekend. Have you heard about it? Well, I've got the details coming up in 7 minutes. 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

0: There's a heat advisory now until 7 p.m. for Berkeley, Charleston, Coastal, Colleton counties. And I want to give a shout out to Project Cool Breeze on keeping our seniors cool and comfortable. They actually delivered an AC to Mrs. Mabel King over the weekend. Her air had gone out. And here's the thing. She's 102 years old. Looks like she's about 78, 79. She was very grateful. Her family, very grateful indeed. Representative Wendell Gilliard answered the call. Project Cool Breeze showed up, delivered a brand new AC. 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And she's good to go. Now, Project Cool Breeze is for seniors who are 60 and over. You've got to qualify for it. 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To sign up, because there will be another distribution coming up pretty soon, I'm sure, that goes on through September. Okay, so we want you to be on the lookout for that. Be on the lookout for more of Charleston's Best R&B on the way, Olivia Dean and Kayla Brianna.
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11: A better life with Dr. Sanjay Gupta.
12: For decades, the prevailing wisdom for someone who's had a heart attack has been to put them on beta blockers for the rest of their life. But new research suggests that might not be necessary, and that the benefits of these medications probably taper off after a year or two. On the whole, and for the average person, beta blockers are very safe and very effective. But, as with any medication, they can come with a cost. A financial one, and also potential side effects. We're talking about things like fatigue, dizziness, dry mouth, dry eyes. I want to be clear when I say that you absolutely should talk to your doctor before starting or stopping any medication. Point is, if you're years out from a heart attack and you're in otherwise good health, you might want to ask your doctor about discontinuing beta blockers. You want to, of course, keep up a healthy lifestyle, diet, exercise, and sleep. I'm Dr. Sanjay Gupta, helping you live a better life.
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9: A colleague of mine went to a meeting of the primetime seniors the other week. There are programs like this all over the country for people in their 60s, 70s, 80s, and beyond to stay active. It's not just something to keep older folks busy. It helps to keep their bodies in shape and their brains sharp. Showing up with a good attitude is a must, and research shows that having the right mindset actually does lead to better physical aging. So if you need some suggestions to boost your positivity, experts we talked to recommended focusing on goals, which can boost your confidence. Practice gratitude, they said. One of the seniors my colleague met told her that just waking up in the morning is, quote, better than the alternative. That's true. Focus on the things you can control. Diet and exercise, and very importantly, surround yourself with positive people, because that can be contagious. I'm Dr. Sanjay Gupta, helping you live a better life.
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0: 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The winning designs are going to be printed and distributed during early voting for this fall's general election. 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
10: For more than a decade, the Environmental Working Group has put out a list of the so-called Dirty Dozen. These are the non-organic produce contaminated with the highest levels of pesticides. Well, this year, spinach topped the list, followed by kale, collard, mustard greens, strawberries, grapes, nectarines, peaches, cherries, apples, blackberries, pears, potatoes, and blueberries. Now, all these fruits and vegetables are part of a healthy diet, so no one is saying you shouldn't eat them. Point is, though, you could consider buying these items organic if and when you can, and then taking extra care when you wash them. The FDA recommends rinsing all fruits and vegetables, even the ones that are organic, under running water that is slightly warmer than room temperature. Don't use soap, bleach, or any fancy produce washes. I'm Dr. Sanjay Gupta, helping you live a better life.
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The WNBA's Lisa Leslie is 53 today. And Cree Summer, remember from A Different World, she played Freddie. 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
10: A better life with Dr. Sanjay Gupta.
11: Osteoporosis affects millions of people in the United States and around the world. It's a disease that basically causes someone's bones to become weak, brittle, and porous, which can increase their risk of fractures. Now, the good news here is there are things you can do other than, or in addition to, taking medications to prevent fractures before it's too late. One is to up your intake of calcium and vitamin D. You also want to eat more protein. One functional medicine dietitian told us that that helps build muscle, and if you're building muscle strength, then you are also building bone strength. You want to be mindful of your workouts. The best ways to build bone density, one therapist told us, are going to be resistance exercises like lifting weights, and also exercises that make your bones take a bit of an impact, such as jumping or even running, just loading the bones a little bit more. I'm Dr. Sanjay Gupta, helping you live a better life.
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1: 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All right. 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

All right, y'all. You're hydrating out there. Berkeley, Charleston, Coastal, Carlton counties under a heat advisory. Be sure to check on the elderly. Hydrate. Magic 107.3.

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0: Snoop Dogg, Swizz Beatz, Step, Magic 107.3. It's time to step now into our spiritual download for Tuesday, July 7th. And what I'm hearing is don't move. Don't make that move. Don't move. Do not make that move because God didn't give you the go-ahead to do it. You're out there making moves left and right, and not once have you gone to God with it and said, Lord, is this what you want me to do? Are you leading me to do this? Or is this what I want to do? This is what I want to see happen. So I'm going to get out here and I'm going to make moves. Always hearing the term, you know, I'm making moves. Yes, but did God give you the okay to make that move? You know, and it's difficult sometimes in the world that we live in, when there's so much noise, so much chatter, social media, I mean, our phones, there's so much happening and going on in the world. There are so many voices. You're hearing so many opinions and people's feelings that it's hard to hear the most important voice that should stand out from all the rest. So if you're not hearing God's voice telling you to make that move, He hasn't told you to do that. Okay? So take a step back right now and acknowledge that you've been moving too fast, and you apologize. And you say, God, I am sorry. I got a little bit beside myself. I don't know what I was thinking. Mm-hmm. And wait for Him to give you clearance to go. Don't make that move until He says go, or until He says do it. You best wait, because when He does tell you, it's going to be in His time, and it's going to be more than you've ever imagined. The outcome is going to be more than you ever could have imagined. So don't make that move just yet. Magic 107.3.
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7: A better life with Dr. Sanjay Gupta.
8: They say consistency is key, but sometimes you just gotta switch it up. A new study out of Harvard School of Public Health found that varying your exercise routine could add years to your life. What exercise someone did didn't matter much. What did matter was that all the exercises together worked all the muscle groups in their body. Now, an added benefit to changing things up is it can help you push through the plateau effect. That's when your body gets so efficient at doing something that you actually stop getting better at it. And we know from previous research that specializing in any one sport at a young age can make someone actually more prone to injury. And as experts we talk to point out, even elite athletes switch up things with their workouts, making sure to target strength, cardio, flexibility, balance, and doing that every single week. I'm Dr. Sanjay Gupta, helping you live a better life.
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5: Yeah, ladies, I know you're tired of the same old thing. Things have become so mundane. I mean, your bedroom is just so cold. It's so cold, but I'm here to tell you, I got a strategy. We about to heat it up. Come on.

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3: A better life with Dr. Sanjay Gupta.
4: There are lots of things you can measure to get an idea of how healthy you are at any given moment. Temperature, heart rate, blood pressure, just to name a few. But how about how healthy you will be and how long you're likely to live? According to a new study out of the University at Buffalo, two simple strength tests are pretty accurate at predicting longevity in older women. One is hand grip strength, and the other is how quickly people can stand up from a seated position without using their arms. By the way, I remember interviewing former President Jimmy Carter when he was quite old and being really impressed how he just popped out of the chair without using his arms. Not a lot of older people can actually do that. But I think the message here is that maintaining strength as you age is going to help you perform everyday activities, but also help you avoid injury and stay independent. I'm Dr. Sanjay Gupta, helping you live a better life.
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It's your day to be honest. Not saying that you all lie, but we might tell little white lies here and there. 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

0: 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It's Tessa. Time now for a little talky talk talk. It's a new survey that found that Americans are becoming less social. It tracked how Americans of all ages spend their time, and it found that we've been hanging out with others less than we did 20 years ago. According to the research, the amount of time Americans spend socializing daily fell from 45 to 35 minutes. That's a mere 10 minutes, but the decline is most pronounced among those ages 15 to 24, spending about 35 minutes daily with friends, which is down from an hour. Experts point to smartphones, television, and the shift to remote work as a reason some are staying at home, not wanting to be bothered. And then, too, it could be the atmosphere of wherever they live, in the city, in the town, what's going on. All this gun shooting and all this carrying on, going outside, go to work. If I work from home, I'm going to work from home, and I'm going to come out when I have to. So, you know, you got to look into the environment as well, what's going on with that. But do you think, are we becoming less social? More of Charleston's best R&B coming up after this. 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
8: A better life with Dr. Sanjay Gupta.
9: For years, we've been talking about both the positive and negative effects of being on social media. And I would say, by and large, for older adults, social media is net positive. Not all positive, but net positive. Helps them keep in touch with friends and stay social. But for younger people, social media use, especially heavy use, tends to be net negative. In fact, according to this year's World Happiness Report, youth who use social media more than 5 hours a day reported a lower level of well-being. And researchers who study this sort of thing found that many teens wish these platforms didn't even exist, and yet they can't seem to stop using them. Experts we talked to largely suggested two things. Ideally, along with your friend group, take some time offline. Also, try to recurate your algorithm so it shows you posts that'll make you feel good. I'm Dr. Sanjay Gupta, helping you live a better life.
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0: I had a wonderful time with you guys today. Don't forget that heat advisory is in effect until 7 tonight for Berkeley, Charleston, and coastal Colleton counties. Remember, check on the elderly in your neighborhood, your communities. Hydrate, stay out of the heat because the heat don't play. I saw we're up in New Jersey. There were 29 heat-related deaths. So please, please be careful out there today. Stay safe, stay healthy, stay happy, stay hydrated. Do something nice for someone. Do something nice for yourself. Have a blessed one. The D.L. 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
13: Osteoporosis affects millions of people in the United States and around the world. It's a disease that basically causes someone's bones to become weak, brittle, and porous, which can increase their risk of fractures. Now, the good news here is there are things you can do other than, or in addition to, taking medications to prevent fractures before it's too late. One is to up your intake of calcium and vitamin D. You also want to eat more protein. One functional medicine dietitian told us that that helps build muscle, and if you're building muscle strength, then you are also building bone strength. You want to be mindful of your workouts. The best ways to build bone density, one therapist told us, are going to be resistance exercises like lifting weights, and also exercises that make your bones take a bit of an impact, such as jumping or even running, just loading the bones a little bit more. I'm Dr. Sanjay Gupta, helping you live a better life.
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0: Happy birthday to Ringo Starr. Mm-hmm. Happy birthday, Jackie Christie, who was Doug Christie's wife and basketball wife, who made him marry her every month. Hey, no, I'm not even trying to be funny.
4: It worked.
5: Hey, you did it.
0: Every month.
5: I mean, you know.
0: So she wouldn't come to the game.
5: Good Lord.
0: Happy birthday to Cree Summer. She is wonderful. If you follow her on Instagram, she is one. She's a flower child.
5: She is.
0: Wonderful. She's a wonderful woman. Happy birthday, Cree. Happy birthday to 7th Street. Another wonderful woman.
4: Sure is.
0: She's out of Philly, right? 7th Street. Is she out of Philly, Skip?
2: I think she is.
0: Happy birthday to Alan Payne.
4: AP.
0: Dope dude. Happy birthday to Lisa Lesby. That's a lot of beauty that high. Yeah, it's beautiful. Happy birthday to Ralph Sampson. He had a great
4: That's
0: run.
4: My man, too.
0: He was from Virginia, right?
4: BA, yep.
0: Happy birthday to Chris Anderson, Birdman. He was dope. He's a dope dude. He looked like a big Eminem.
4: Yeah.
0: He did look like a Eminem. Happy birthday to Tasha Cobbs, gospel singer. Do I know her? Well, I know her song. No. Happy birthday to Cassidy, Philly rapper.
4: Yo!
0: We got a great show lineup.
2: 7th Street is actually born in Florida, but I don't know.
0: Is she born in Florida?
2: Yeah. Well,
0: okay.
2: Well, I don't know where she grew up, but yeah.
6: On 6th Streeter.
0: Yeah. 6th Streeter.
5: It's hilarious.
0: Well, she's talented anyway. We got a great show lineup for you. Of course, Jasmine's going to have what's trending. I'm going to do my little part and have a note from the GED section.

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0: Jazz Mayanna. Tell these good people what's trending.
1: Wow, what a terrible story out of Mississippi that the family is experiencing a lot of heartbreak and friends as well. We know this story. Nolan Wells, 18-year-old, celebrated 4th of July with friends, and I guess it's worth noting, according to social media, you know, Nolan Wells was a young black kid, and all his friends were white, and he was out celebrating with them, and somehow or another, he ended up missing. Now, his friends that he was with said, we don't know what happened. We don't know where he is, but they had a cell phone. So now investigators are trying to piece together the final moments of, you know, it was a football player, him and all his football friends, to figure out exactly what happened. But the internet wants questions. I mean, they have questions.
2: Yes.
1: They want to know, why in the world was this black kid spending all this? Now, I don't really have a problem with it, but they're making it a thing because it's not the first or second time that we've seen a situation like this where a single or lone black person spending time in the company of young white people that they end up missing and nobody knows what happened.
2: And no, that's the nobody knows. Now, you got his phone. First of all, what teenager or young person knows go anywhere without their phone? No.
1: Not
2: so
1: one.
2: You don't know what happened to him, and you can't remember, but you got his phone. And then there were reports that him, all those boys,
1: yes,
2: their families, and everybody connected to have deleted all their social media and wiped
1: yes.
2: all their histories clean.
1: And oh, by the way,
2: what you
1: hiding? one friend's father is a judge. So it's a lot of different things to consider here. And, you know, it's worth noting, I don't know how you call somebody a friend and you don't know where your other friend is and it's not bothering you.
2: Y'all were just together. They wiped out all that social media.
1: Wiped
2: so
1: all the social media clean.

0: stamp and say, "Well, y'all just took a picture with him right here." You just come on.
1: Yep. And we all remember the young black woman who went and stayed at a sleepover, and she ended up not missing, but mysteriously, no one knows how she fell off the top of a porch.
0: Yeah, correct.
1: It's a lot going on. And I hate to bring this up. This is one of my favorite people. I got to bring it up, though. Hard to believe Andrew Gilliam arrested again.
0: Oh, man.
1: I mean, come on, Andrew. Drew, what we got to call you? We got to call you something. And, of course, unfortunately, it's possession of dangerous drugs, paraphernalia, and marijuana.
0: It keep calling me.
1: We can't do it. We had faith because we thought it made a turnaround, remember? Yeah. Because we were still on the side, even though we know what happened. I don't want to drudge up his past about how we was found the first time.
0: Yeah, that's
1: but, you know, he was doing a new podcast with Angela Rye and all of them.
0: You remember
1: he was doing well.
0: Remembering when he was the new political darling? He was all handsome and clean cut and everything. Have you seen his new
1: family? Yes.
0: That man on age 20 years. I like, wow. Man.
1: 20 years and 20 rocks. But anyway, that's what's trending. Hey. I don't know if it was rocks. I'm just saying it was trending.
0: Yeah. It's meth, but I digress.
1: Okay, there
2: y'all been around DL too long.
1: We have.
3: 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All right, more a little note from the GED section coming up. 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
24: A better life with Dr. Sanjay Gupta.
25: There are lots of things you can measure to get an idea of how healthy you are at any given moment. Temperature, heart rate, blood pressure, just to name a few. But how about how healthy you will be and how long you're likely to live? According to a new study out of the University at Buffalo, two simple strength tests are pretty accurate at predicting longevity in older women. One is hand grip strength, and the other is how quickly people can stand up from a seated position without using their arms. By the way, I remember interviewing former President Jimmy Carter when he was quite old and being really impressed how he just popped out of the chair without using his arms. Not a lot of older people can actually do that. But I think the message here is that maintaining strength as you age is going to help you perform everyday activities, but also help you avoid injury and stay independent. I'm Dr. Sanjay Gupta, helping you live a better life.
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a conversation that I watched, I happened to catch on Instagram. It was between Eddie Glau Jr., the noted Princeton professor, and Stephanie Ruhle. And Eddie Glau said that he did not love America, or words to the effect that he did not love America, and he never has. And that struck me because I think if we're being honest, every black person in this country has had an occasion to wonder how they feel about this country and how it feels about them. And if you're being honest, you sometimes wonder. We were taught from a very early age, we all had to say the Pledge of Allegiance. We all had to, you know, celebrate 4th of July. We all told ourselves these stories. But the older you get, the more you start to understand that things may not be as they appear. I would guarantee you that if you put every single black person of a certain age in a lie detector test, and they were asked honestly how they feel about this country, it would be ambiguity at best. Now, I know for sure I love this country. Now, I can't quantify that for you. That's the first time in a very long time I've had an occasion to think like that. I can't tell you why that is. I know, for instance, I am not certain that my mother ever loved me, but I am certain that I love her. And if you can have inner dynamics like that, if you can have a relationship, we know people that aren't speaking to their families. We know people that felt a certain way about the way they were raised, or they felt that their certain members got deferential treatment. We know the people that have had an occasion to question their faith when something happens. But why is it that people think that your question of your dynamic and your relationship with your country is beyond circumspection? I don't think that's true. I think that if you are a reasonable person, you would wonder what is your place in this country and how this country specifically feels about you. Do you love this country? Is that required? Because there's nothing about me or anybody else having to love this country and the Constitution. Now, I can say I do, but I can also say that I've had questions. What is love, and what is love of country? The love in the Bible, what? Love is patient. Love is kind. Love is not envious or boastful or arrogant or rude. It does not insist on its own way. It is not irritable or resentful. It does not rejoice in wrongdoing, but rejoices in the truth. It bears all things, believes all things, hopes all things, endures all things. Love never ends. Honestly, can you say that has been our dynamic in America? Can you honestly see what Corinthians 13, 4 through 8 says and go, yeah, I can see our country feeling this way about it? Can you say that? Honestly, if you took the actual things that have happened to black people and continue to, and you put it in the context of a relationship, and you were telling somebody, yeah, but they love me, but they really love me, and you were talking to a support group, they would tell you that you're in an abused relationship. I know for sure that I love this country, but I don't know, nor have I ever known, and I think a great many people won't, how this country feels about me. The idea, the way that first the Corinthians describes love, the love of persons, the way that it describes it, can you honestly say this country feels that way about you? That's a little note from the GED section. It's the D.L. Hughley.

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1: The DOJ plans to send election monitors to three cities in the battleground states for the August 4th primary. Letters from the federal department about the plans to have the mentioned Detroit, Lansing, and East Lansing. Trump's Department of Justice has already sought a complete copy of Michigan's registered voter list and voting records from Wayne County, where Detroit is located. So they're going to send people, their own people, to monitor and watch over these elections.
2: We
1: don't trust it.
2: Need no babysitters. Like, first of all, when they talk about watch the election, look, you can't go in the booth with somebody. So when you're just standing around, all you're trying to do is intimidate somebody. You can't. Hey, come on, man. Yeah,
1: well, the other thing is they're all in primary black locations. Yeah. So we already know what that means. Yeah. So that's why you're sending someone to watch. And what are you watching for? What are you looking for? Watch. You got to check to make sure that they have the correct voter ID and all of these things. Of course they are.
2: Watch this.
1: Uh-oh, I don't even know what that was. Climate change may be speeding up the rate of blindness. Researchers found that those who lived in warmer regions were up to nearly 50% more likely to suffer serious vision impairment compared to those who live in cooler places. Exposure to stronger ultraviolet light damages the cornea, the lens, the retina, and also risks irritation and infection.
2: That answers the question. Remember I had a detached retina, torn retina, and don't know how I did it. I wasn't boxing or playing football.
1: You know what's so crazy is there's so many conversations online now about whether or not the sun has changed because it's white as opposed to yellow the way it used to be some years ago. You also can barely stare at it. You can't look at it. And a lot of people used to sun gaze quite a bit, you know, because they say it's really good for melanated people. But you can't do that now.
3: Thank God it's a hoax. Our president said it's totally hoax.
1: So. Oh, yeah. The president knows what he's talking about.
3: Yeah, yeah.
1: What's climate change? It doesn't exist.
3: It's a hoax.
4: So thank you for that. At one point, flags meant patriotism. But I think if I see a lot of flags, I know, and Sonny Hostin was talking about this, if I see a lot of flags, it makes me think that they're not the same kind of American I am. Yes. You know what I mean?
1: Mm. I do, actually.
4: Do you see people with flags on their cars or flag on, does it make you feel patriotic or paranoid?
1: I feel paranoid.
4: Because it used to make you feel patriotic.
1: Mm-hmm.
3: Yep.
4: I think the flag has taken on a decidedly different turn right now. And I think, sidebar, what parents are still letting their kids go on camping trips with white boys?
1: Right.
4: I don't understand that. And how do you lose the only black friend you have? Like, how do you lose the black guy in the group?
2: But
4: everybody looking at him, make sure he don't take nothing. I wouldn't do it.
1: I don't understand it either, but I could see how it could be tough.
4: Yeah.
1: Well, in Mississippi, though, I don't know.
4: Let me tell you something. I'm not victim blaming. I am very sad about what happened. Mm-hmm. I don't understand how they're in the same. Why am I on a boat on an island with three white dudes? I don't get it. I don't get why that's the thing. I don't understand that scenario happening. But that's a side note. Do flags, an abundance of flags, a lot of flags on display at a house or a car, does it make you feel paranoid or patriotic? 877-242-2426.
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16: There are lots of things you can measure to get an idea of how healthy you are at any given moment. Temperature, heart rate, blood pressure, just to name a few. But how about how healthy you will be and how long you're likely to live? According to a new study out of the University of Buffalo, two simple strength tests are pretty accurate at predicting longevity in older women. One is hand grip strength, and the other is how quickly people can stand up from a seated position without using their arms. By the way, I remember interviewing former President Jimmy Carter when he was quite old and being really impressed how he just popped out of the chair without using his arms. Not a lot of older people can actually do that. But I think the message here is that maintaining strength as you age is going to help you perform everyday activities, but also help you avoid injury and stay independent. I'm Dr. Sanjay Gupta, helping you live a better life.
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0: 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That's 1-877-242-2426. It's the DL Hughley Show. And we're back.
1: So, the question we're asking, ladies and gentlemen, does Sonny Hostin was talking about this. If I see a lot of flags, it makes me think that they're not the same kind of American I am. So I have a place in Solvang, right? And it's clearly Trump country. And invariably, I'll see a Trump flag and a Confederate flag and a Union and an American flag. They're invariably in great abundance. And I think I've always been slightly distrustful of somebody who wore their patriotism like on a t-shirt or a hat or, you know, flags everywhere. I mean, I guess 4th of July, people used to put them out and stuff like that.
2: But it's like when you see people that are overly uber religious and always flag, usually raise an eyebrow.
1: They got kids in the basement.
3: I feel uncomfortable with anybody too overly anything. I don't care what it is. Yeah. But certainly flags and things like that, I immediately make an assumption that they are a heavy Trump supporter.
1: When they tell me they're a white Christian, I'm wondering how many they hate. I'm just telling you how I feel. All right, we're gonna go to our social media platforms, especially. Okay, what are they saying?
4: So we have Michael from South Dakota, and he says that absolutely makes me feel paranoid.
1: Yeah, a lot of them. It's I don't understand that people don't understand. Nothing is more American than nothing. Baseball, hot dogs, apple pie, Chevrolet, and is more relevant than any of those things right now. You don't eat hot dogs because of the nitrates. Chevy's not what it used to be. Baseball is a South American pastime. But the N-word still stands strong.
3: Same. Yep.
1: It might last longer than the pyramids.
5: They got a better marketing department.
1: They do.
3: They do.
1: You can't be shocked when a country founded in racism is racist on the day of his birthday. You can't be shocked. Here's what I don't understand. How do federal officers and a white nationalist group have the same outfits?
2: Yeah. Got the same mask.
1: They have the same. You can't tell. And both of them, like, one torches the flag and one torches the Constitution. One burns torches and one torches the Constitution. I think if you have a job other than a surgeon and you go to work with a mask on, you're shady as hell.
3: Yeah, I agree with that.
1: You're shady as hell.
3: I do.
1: I don't understand. You're shady.
2: So. You ain't a beekeeper, a fireman, or just something.
3: Need none of that.
1: No, but I'm talking when you leave your house wearing, and they do it for the same reason. They want to terrify Americans, but in anonymity. And it's not because they're afraid for their lives. It's ridiculous to think that federal officers have arrested the most dangerous people on the face of the earth, and they didn't have a mask on. They arrested El Chapo without a mask, but you need a mask to arrest his maid?
5: Wow.
1: It's ridiculous. Even though I'm off the subject. So, Moira, but are you a birthright citizen?
3: Wow. Yeah, you are.
1: I don't know.
3: Actually.
1: Are you a birthright citizen?
5: Damn. Recently confirmed.
1: You good. I mean, you were good. You made the cutoff, I'm just saying.
6: Yeah, I'm good.
1: The dude, the goalie, who they got the red card. He was a birthright citizen.
3: Yep.
1: You know how? His mother was pregnant, and they wouldn't let her fly on a plane, so he was born in America.
6: Oh, wow.
1: That's exact. So the best athlete on the team and who you went to remove a red card for, you wouldn't give a green card to.
3: That's it.
1: Birthright citizen. Yeah. And I'm going to tell you something. If you could get deported, if you do manual labor, you construction, agriculture, your ass better learn how to kick some soccer balls if you want to stay. That's the gist. You put that hammer down. All right, we got to get to your call. Do a lot of flags, abundance of flags make you feel patriotic or paranoid. 877-242-2426. We got Jagged Edge. More of your calls are coming up. It's the DL Hughley Show.
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7: 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Worship at our ship church featuring Jonathan McReynolds, Jacalyn Carr, and Pastor Mike Jr. Benuya Biles at sea with Erica and Warren Campbell. Enjoy Southern Soul with King.

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12: For more than a decade, the Environmental Working Group has put out a list of the so-called Dirty Dozen. 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Well, this year, spinach topped the list, followed by kale, collard, mustard greens, strawberries, grapes, nectarines, peaches, cherries, apples, blackberries, pears, potatoes, and blueberries. 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Point is, though, you could consider buying these items organic if and when you can, and then taking extra care when you wash them. 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Don't use soap, bleach, or any fancy produce washes. I'm Dr. Sanjay Gupta, helping you live a better life.
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0: It is the D.L. Hughley Show, your 2026 edition. Sonny Hustle said this. I had to think about it. Do abundance of American flags, does it make you feel patriotic or paranoid? Because it's the way, when they flying from the back of a pickup truck, definitely. Or flying like they're big.
1: Without question.
0: I can see the little flags you get at like CVS or something. But yeah. Those. But if you got a big ass flag
2: on your pickup truck, you ain't never served in the military or nothing. You just
3: let me tell you something how bad I feel about this. I have one of the cutest shirts that I've had for years, and it's just a cute shirt, and it says "We Are American" or something like that. And it's an American flag, and I used to love this shirt because it's so cute. The way it was, I don't even wear it no more. Because of what I see in an abundance of people who display the flag and the things that I know they represent, I'm like, nah, I don't want to get confused.
4: But we can't let them claim it. You might as well put your kids.
3: No. It ain't mine. They got it. You don't remember the Star Spangled Banner?
4: They don't matter.
2: The swastika was not made for Nazis.
0: It wasn't. Everybody not at all. It's theirs now.
4: Yeah. Everybody carries flags, then it won't make no difference.
0: People do not understand how unpopular we are.
1: Oh, without question.
0: Did you see Belgium taunting us?
1: Yeah.
2: Oh, man.
0: Not us. Yeah. Not me.
3: After but don't you think that's why they never wanted to have like a world, like a real world anything? Because they knew they don't like us.
0: They used to love us, but they don't like us.
4: Now they don't.
0: I'm going to tell you something. We are very unpopular.
3: Yeah.
0: Very unpopular. I'm like, wow. I was in New York. I flew in from New York this morning, and I went to that place, Fort Charles. That we can never get in, but I always seem to be able to get in when y'all not around.
3: Stop bragging. Let me tell you.
0: When I drop the dead weight, I have no problem getting in.
3: Yeah, okay, whatever.
0: Losing the Indian and the Dominican. Yes, sir. Come on in.
4: The lesser weight.
0: Do you have them hood brows with you? No. Well, come on in. But it was people, because it was that is a international city anyway. But with the World Cup, man, I ain't got to tell you, it's on fire, right?
2: Yeah.
0: I don't understand this country. I don't like. I'm not the ambassador. I agree with you. All right, we're gonna get to your calls in a bit. Do you American flags today?
3: Yeah.
0: Do they fill you with? Do they make you? Do they make you paranoid or patriotic? Make you feel paranoid or patriotic? 877-242-2426. I'll get you a call in a bit, right?

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That was Jagged Edge, Let's Get Married. The question we're asking, that Sunny Halston, she had a good point. The American flags, a lot of American flags, that makes you patriotic, does it make you feel paranoid? 877-242-2426. Get to your calls in a bit. Right now, here's Kim. It's the D.L. Hughley Show.

0: That was Kim, One Love. So the question we're asking, do abundance of flags, American flags, does it make you feel patriotic or paranoid? I got to admit something.
1: What is it?
0: I did not root for America on the World Cup yesterday.
1: Oh, me either.
0: I didn't root for them. And I'm not rooting for them in this war either.
1: Oh, wow.
0: I'm not.
1: Man, there is the truth, right?
0: I'm
1: there.
0: Not. You started it. You started this war. You attacked those people. You started it. Just like the Iran war, Iraq war, we started with those people. They were not involved in it. We have had conversations where we would call the police on our children if they did certain things, right?
2: Right.
0: You're not going to get me caught up in your foolishness.
1: Mm.
0: There used to be a thing. Remember when we never had algae in pools?
1: Mm-hmm, mm-hmm, mm-hmm.
0: Remember when, like, everything he has dismantled for his own benefit? Nobody distrusted the press like this. Nobody distrusted, you know, the election cycle like this. Nobody distrusted. It's always something. Every day is something.
1: Every day is something.
0: And then if your message was so resonant, why do you have so many trolls? Have you ever been on Threads or TikTok or anything? They have so many trolls.
2: Yep.
0: And it's always Patriot Front number 7. And, you know, it's always weird stuff with 3 followers.
1: Yeah.
0: Your message is even now Fox News is talking about the open fraud you commit.
1: Oh, yeah, I did see
0: that. So I don't understand.

0: understand.
1: Well, even when you look at the CDC, and I know I understand that our community has some issues and some trust issues, but I think overall, keeping certain things at bay, like now there's this crazy exploding diarrhea that's going around, right?
0: Yeah,
1: and
0: what?
1: It's because, and guess what? We don't have anybody from the CDC to help us out here.
0: Nope.
1: They just say, don't eat fresh vegetables and fruit.
2: And that's here in Texas, right?
1: You got to get here in Texas. Yeah. And now also the what is it? Something.
0: Exploding diarrhea
1: that's
0: virus?
1: What it's called. Yep.
0: I think it's called Taco Bell.
1: Yeah. And then they have a vomiting one here in Los Angeles. It's like all
0: that's
1: these things
0: Carl's
1: going
0: Jr.
1: around.
2: The proceeding was just jokes, leader.
1: Yes.
0: No, you might as well eat your Taco Bell in the bathroom.
1: Yes.
0: You might as well.
2: There goes our new sponsor.
0: No. I'm pretty sure.
2: Run for the border. I'm running for the bathroom.
0: Yeah.
1: That's terrible. Is there
0: a bathroom at the border?
1: Stop
0: I don't know if I do. We got to get to your calls in a bit. There's an abundance of a lot of American flags like around you. Does it make you feel with patriotism or paranoia? 877-242-2426. 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
15: A colleague of mine went to a meeting of the primetime seniors the other week. There are programs like this all over the country for people in their 60s, 70s, 80s, and beyond to stay active. It's not just something to keep older folks busy. It helps to keep their bodies in shape and their brains sharp. Showing up with a good attitude is a must, and research shows that having the right mindset actually does lead to better physical aging. So if you need some suggestions to boost your positivity, experts we talked to recommended focusing on goals, which can boost your confidence. Practice gratitude, they said. One of the seniors my colleague met told her that just waking up in the morning is, quote, better than the alternative. That's true. Focus on the things you can control. Diet and exercise. And very importantly, surround yourself with positive people, because that can be contagious. I'm Dr. Sanjay Gupta, helping you live a better life.
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And

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1: I think there is a clear difference between Republicans and MAGA Republicans. What you decide to stand up for or politically align yourself with is a window into your soul. It is a window into what you believe. Like I heard Van Jones with his simp ass talking about, well, we can't, the billionaires and the white men. When have billionaires and white people ever been on the side of poor black people? Ever. Ever. I don't think most white men are racist. I don't think all white men are racist. I think most are. I don't think most billionaires are horrible people. I think most are. I don't think all men are misogynists. I don't think all men are toxic. I think most are.
0: The D.L. Hughley Show.
1: Most are.

0: That was Keith Sweat, I Want Her. So, as Sonny Halston pointed this out, there's a lot of American flags. It used to be benign. I never really thought about it until, I would say, slightly before Trump, though. It wasn't just, because before Trump, it was the Tea Partiers. It was something that you know.
1: But now it's ultra.
2: Well, after Trump, too, I think the flags got bigger and bigger and bigger, and people started driving around in these pickup trucks with, you know, the big flag hanging out the back, and you were like, what's
1: Even before Trump. Now, flags come in triplicate now. You have the big American flag, you have the big Trump flag, and you have the big Confederate flag.
3: Well, that was what I was going to say. Before Trump, you would get nervous when you see a whole lot of Confederate flags, because that's what
1: I don't need to see one to get nervous.
0: Now it's the same thing.
3: Well, they claim it.
0: We're going to go to your phones. What do you think?
4: That issue is very touchy for me because I can look back at pictures and see the flag was being flown and waved at lynchings and black children trying to go to school. All of that in the background being screamed at by, you know, by white moms, the whole family, all of that. So the thing about it, they don't, you know, I know most things with that patriotism is based on their experiences, certainly not ours. And I truly mean that. So when I see that, I have the opposite feeling of being a patriot, pledging allegiance to what? What are we pledging to? Pledging to have to go to court to have your votes and your rights and all of that. That's what I'm pledging to, not to say anything. So no, I don't feel patriotic one bit. It doesn't bring up a warm, fuzzy feeling.
5: People express their feelings, you know, frustrations in different ways. And I, you know, I love America, and I'm Christian also. So I try to just be good, kind to people, and not judge people. I try not to mistreat people. I try to treat people, anybody, people like me or different from me. So, you know, over time, in conclusion, over time, people, I think, will treat you pretty much how you consistently treat them over time. If you consistently treat them well, they will, over time, treat you right. You know, but at the same time, they have to be forgiving of your imperfections, and you have to be forgiving of theirs, too.
0: All right, we got more of your calls coming up right now. Here's Neo. It's the D.L. Hughley Show. I need a

0: That was Neo, up and Out and Gone. The question we're asking, when you see the American flag, like a bunch of American flags, do you feel, patriotic or paranoid? We're going right to the phones.
1: Yeah, most definitely paranoid. I live in Charlotte, North Carolina. Well, outside of Charlotte, North Carolina, this town called Concord. And I was riding down the street one day, and it was a guy in a pickup truck with a bunch of flags, U.S. flags, Trump flags. And I was in a pickup, too, so we went to stop at the light. I looked over in his truck. Bro, why this man had a mounted M16 in his truck, bro? So most definitely paranoid.
2: Look, I'm a Vietnam era veteran, man, and my name is Morrison from Ohio, but I'm not very patriotic anymore. You know, when I got out of basic training, man, I felt so proud and so good. This country is going with pots, man. It's going to hell. So I'm not very patriotic anymore.
3: It's an interesting question. I'm military, retired military, and I think today it denotes something else, more radical, I guess you might say, or it's almost as if you don't want to display the U.S. flag to be associated with what's going on.
4: Yeah, not only do I get a little suspicious about it when I see it, you know, I don't get paranoid, but I get a little suspicious. And my thought is this, what American do they have in their mind? Or what American or Asian? Who are they thinking about? Are they thinking about that this is their country and they built this country and it belongs to them? Their forefather found this country just for them? That's what I think about when I see it, you know, because again, you know, you can't be patriotic and thinking that you're the only one who built this country. So when I see all these, and especially these MAGAs that's flying these flags, just like the Proud Boys and the Boogaloo Boys, you know, I have to question them. They're thinking that this country belongs to them, and they're thinking that the great replacement is about to happen, and they're on the line of being replaced. So, but yeah, when I see all those flags, I think, hey, what's up with them?
5: If it was my uncle, my grandfather, or even a cousin that's in the military, I'd be cool with the flag. But if I'm riding down the street in a predominantly white area, or any type of sundown town, nah, that flag is not a good thing, because that flag, when it's displayed like that in certain areas, I mean, you really should not walk out of there and walk through there a free person without getting eyeballed, profiled, or whatnot. So, yeah, the American flag does not make me feel good, especially in certain places.
0: All right, we got Alebo, the Streaming Hack Warriors, coming up in 10 minutes on the D.O. Hughley Show.
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20: Few people now have asked me about a TikTok trend that they've come across. It's called 75 Hard. The challenge was created by entrepreneur and author Andy Frisella, who calls it a, quote, transformative mental toughness program and an Ironman for your brain. So here's what it entails. Eat a structured diet with no alcohol, drink a gallon of water, read 10 pages of nonfiction, take a progress photo, and complete two 45-minute workouts, one of them outdoors, every day for 75 days. Quite a challenge. We asked CNN fitness contributor Dana Santis about this, who reminded us that sustainable fitness isn't about punishment or proving discipline through extremes. It's about building habits that integrate into your lifestyle in a way that feels supportive and repeatable. If you ask me, that's going to be the key to long-term success. I'm Dr. Sanjay Gupta, helping you live a better life.
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0: Now it's time for the streaming movie review with Alebo, the streaming hack warrior.
1: Amne selam ni anani. Stay safe and healthy. Diel, my home brother.
0: What's that, Alebo?
1: The summer is here. Yes, when the heat is on, people start acting extra. Girls will be wearing tight shorts. Dudes will try to pull off the white beater look from 20 and your 04. People will be wearing flip-flops and Crocs like they are on the red carpet. Everyone will be acting like they invented day drinking. And everyone else is just an extra in their summertime movie. I'm serious. Other than Christmas, this is the most exciting time of the year. And speaking of exciting, today's movie isn't very exciting. I'm serious. The movie is Masters of the Universe, starring Nicholas de Galazinta and Idris Elba. I have to say, dear my own brother, this is the second time this movie has been made. The original one, way back in your 1987. I don't want to say that this movie was a bad movie, so I will just say, when I saw it, I rooted for the villains. It was so terrible, the credits apologized. The movie was so forgettable, it ghosted itself. I'm serious. The new version is a bit different. A young man on Earth named Adam discovers a fabulous secret legacy as the prince of an alien planet and must recover a magic sword and return home to protect his kingdom. Now, to protect his kingdom, he must defeat Skeletor. But first, he joins forces with Tila and Man at the Arms. Adam must embrace his true identity and know that he is He-Man, the most powerful man in the universe. Of course, the CGI is very good, DL, but he is not the most powerful man in the universe. Now, I know, DL, my hombre, I know I sound jealous or I'm holding a grudge, but I am a true warrior. I once held a grudge, then I released it after a few minutes. It was screaming for mercy. I'm serious. This guy is just strong. I made a tiger change his stripes, and now he identifies as a zebra. Oh, my blood type is warrior positive. I have made a lost cause find itself. I'm serious. This movie is better than the original, but is it the first big hit of the summer? Did Cardi B take her butt implants out? I give this movie 2.5 handbags and a tube of my new tanning lotion for the brothers. Brother Man Tan. When your skin wants to level up, use Brother Man Tan. It has so much melanin, your shadow will be jealous. Brother Man Tan. Because God gave us a base coat. We just added the premium finish. I'm serious. This is Alebo, your hacking warrior, with the Stream Hacking Movie Review. Hamde selam ni anani. Stay safe and healthy.
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17: 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They might need suggestions of other healthier things to do, or to see you leading the way by example and putting your own phone away. In the run-up to bedtime, everyone's phone should go away, no questions asked. 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I'm Dr. Sanjay Gupta, helping you live a better life.
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0: It is the D.O. Hughley Show, your 2026 edition. Remember that if you are going to be in, you're going to be in Houston. I'll be there this Friday, Saturday, Sunday. Houston Improv. So come check me out if you take a notion. That would be advisable. That Erica Kirk boy, I'm telling you. I've never seen nobody celebrate. Because, you know, I'm pretty sure, like, there are five stages of grief.
1: There are five stages of grief. I think one was... I don't remember. One is rage or anger or something like that. Yeah.
0: Well, this bride went right to... She skipped right to acceptance.
1: Yeah. Yeah. So it's denial, anger, bargaining, depression, and acceptance.
0: Well, she skipped right to that.
1: Yeah.
0: She skipped right to...
1: She skipped to happiness.
2: She went to celebration or something. I don't know.
0: I mean, I've just never seen, like she don't even dress like a widow. Remember Coretta Scott King? She didn't comb her hair for 3 years, 30 years. Oprah had to say, perk up.
1: Yeah.
0: She don't even like what widow wear leather pants. You're in mourning, not a bad bitch on Instagram. I don't know what.
1: I'm curious to know how she dressed. You know, she's been attending the hearing for the guy who is suspected of her husband's murder.
0: Yeah, I think she posted his bail. I don't know. Who do you know? Like, I'm serious. When they had. When she come on stage, she had fireworks.
1: Yeah.
0: The only time people have fireworks is to celebrate is either 4th of July or Bastille Day.
3: This is true.
0: They used to have a cutout. You could take a picture. It was with a cutout of where he got shot, the way he got shot. I'm not even making it up.
1: No, I know.
0: They
1: I
0: have
1: saw
0: merch.
1: It.
0: Are you serious?
1: Yeah,
0: they have merch.
1: They do. They actually
3: Why?
1: Do.
3: Like, I don't know.
0: I don't want to understand it. But she's the most unsympathetic. I've never seen. They don't sell black leather pants at the widow shop. They don't have that there.
4: Well, at least they were black.
0: Yeah.
1: She'd fly every time.
0: Man,
1: she see them,
0: grabbing dudes by the head and hugging them.
1: Anybody seen my freakum dress?
0: Damn.
1: <She's> like
0: that's a real turning point. I tell you that. It's crazy.
2: We need to hurry up and get this funeral over. While happy hour is still going on. Right. I'm like, what are you doing?
4: Is my morning skirt too short?
0: Yeah. They say she's dating a black dude.
3: Yeah.
0: I've heard that.
2: That is a rumor.
1: I wouldn't doubt it.
2: One of them black Trumpers.
1: I wouldn't doubt it.
0: Yeah, we can just start rumors, you know. We just, you know.
1: We just did.
0: Yeah.
4: A black Hispanic dude.
0: Coming up this hour, people get really upset with me, obviously.
4: Hey,
0: like Lana just shakes her head in contempt. So we're going to give them an opportunity to vent with our segment called
2: F.U.D.L. Hughley.
0: Plus, we're going to honor someone benevolence as the human being of the week on the D.L. Hughley Show. Right now, his tank is the D.L. Hughley Show.

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0: That was Michael Jackson, You Rock My World. Sometimes people get very upset with the things I say, so we're going to give them an opportunity to express themselves with our segment called...
1: If you deal,
0: oh, I'm
2: give
0: sorry,
2: me my
0: I get
2: flag.
0: It. No.
2: If you deal, Hughley.
1: Yeah, go ahead.
2: God bless America.
0: Please welcome our FUDL Hughley correspondent, little Niecy James.
3: Hello, this is Niecy James, your FUDL Hughley correspondent. Our first FUDL Hughley comment is from Instagram. EasyReader95 says, DL, I heard you say you started writing another book. Aren't you the one always criticizing Trump about being inexperienced and hiring other people who know nothing about the job they're supposed to do? Isn't that just like you, writing a bunch of books expecting us to buy them, even though you're a middle school dropout who can barely read yourself?

0: D.O. Hughley. Our next FU D.O. Hughley comment comes from the D.O. Hughley Show website. No Ink 22 says, D.O., I've been following your career for a long time. Now, it seems like every time I see you, you have a new tattoo. From your arms, to your neck, to your hands, everything's inked up. What are you trying to hide by covering up every inch of your skin? Are you insecure or are you trying to conceal how old and ugly you are now? But you, D.O. Hughley. Today's last F.U.D.L. Hughley comment is from Facebook. Murder Dog says, Yo, Hughley, you know who this is. I wrote you a letter while I was in solitary asking you to help me get out. Everyone in cell block H says you are the one to take up my cause. In my letter, I explained how I'm a victim of my environment, and it's not my fault. Those people I killed just happened to be in the wrong place at the wrong time. How was I supposed to know they would come home while I was robbing their house? Anyway, you didn't even bother to write me back, and you declined my collect call from the correctional facility. DL, if you were in here, I'd literally do this to you. Fuck you, D.O. Hughley. Well, that's it for this week. This has been Niecy James, your F.U. D.O. Hughley correspondent. And until next week, bye.
1: We're going to recognize the goodness of one as a human being of the week. They're rare, but they still do exist. We'll get to them directly. It's the D.O. Hughley Show.
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12: Osteoporosis affects millions of people in the United States and around the world. It's a disease that basically causes someone's bones to become weak, brittle,
18: and porous, which can increase the risk of fractures. Now, the good news here is there are things you can do other than, or in addition to, taking medications to prevent fractures before it's too late. One is to up your intake of calcium and vitamin D. You also want to eat more protein. One functional medicine dietitian told us that that helps build muscle, and if you're building muscle strength, then you are also building bone strength. You want to be mindful of your workouts. The best ways to build bone density, one therapist told us, are going to be resistance exercises like lifting weights, and also exercises that make your bones take a bit of an impact, such as jumping or even running, just loading the bones a little bit more. I'm Dr. Sanjay Gupta, helping you live a better life.
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0: Who happens to be from Oklahoma too?
1: She is from Oklahoma. Yeah, Shy Gillis. Let me tell you, that dude got a lip on him. He looked like he used to be a turtleneck.
2: He can play though.
1: Well, he can't play, but if he got punched in his mouth, he bleed to death. I'm telling you, okay. He got soup coolers.
3: Oh my God.
1: He got to wait for the tide to roll in if he want to wet his lips. I'm not playing. He can't use chapstick. He got to use mopping glow. He got some lips.
4: He was smack dab in the middle.
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4: The Hughley Hustle Mix. We're going to honor someone's benevolence as the human being of the week. That's coming up in about 10 minutes. Then we're getting back to the mix.

0: All right, that's going to wrap up this hour's Hugh Glielso Home Mix. Now it's time for the Human Being of the Week. Jasmine, somebody out there is human. Who the hell are they?
1: It's Luis Romero.
0: Luis Romero.
1: Yes, out of Duarte?
0: Duarte, California. Yeah.
1: Yeah, so he was at a watch party watching the World Cup, obviously. Yeah. It was Mexico and South Korea. And at the watch party, a guy came in with a gun and just started shooting. And Luis,
0: that happens in Duarte.
1: Luis tackled a guy. He ended up getting shot in his leg and severed a major artery there.
0: But
1: he actually saved a lot of people during this watch party. He's okay now. He's in the hospital recovering, and he doesn't have a GoFundMe. They've already raised, I think, over $20,000.
0: Man,
1: more than that in the hospital.
0: Or brown or black people, we don't raise a damn thing, boy. You should have black suspect.
1: Especially after doing something so heroic.
0: You should have black suspect. You ain't never got to work again.
2: Yeah.
1: You
0: shoot a black child, and boy, they got a gun for GoFundMe. You'll never have to work again.
1: Yeah, never.
2: Kid with a hoodie.
0: So, Luis, what's his name?
1: Romero.
0: Romero of Duarte. Tackle saved his life. I know what that's like. That's a rare.
1: Don't start.
2: Here we go.
1: You don't.
2: You didn't get shot in the leg. And it
3: wasn't on water, and he didn't
0: say
3: have a try.
0: You want to.
3: I mean, the time you got
0: saving
3: shot in the leg,
0: lives,
3: your mama did it,
0: lives.
3: But that was okay.
0: Saving lives. Something no one in here knows but me.
1: Mm-hmm.
0: Me and Luis. Luis, you're a rare breed. I hope you continue to recuperate. Our prayers are definitely with you. Add something to the GoFundMe, Jasmine.
1: Yeah, well,
0: and we
1: I got
0: give
1: the credit card
0: you
1: right
0: are
1: here.
0: Human Being of the Week. We give you the clap. There it is right there.
2: Bravo.
0: There it is. Coming up, we got Sybil Wilson, What You Need to Know on the D.L. Hughley Show.
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5: This is the Daily Play with Joy Taylor. Well, that was a tough way for a wonderful World Cup run to end for our guys. Belgium knocked off the U.S. 4-1 in Seattle, eliminating the third and final host country from this World Cup. 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
19: A better life with Dr. Sanjay Gupta.
20: For years, we've been talking about both the positive and negative effects of being on social media. And I would say, by and large, for older adults, social media is net positive. Not all positive, but net positive. Helps them keep in touch with friends and stay social. But for younger people, social media use, especially heavy use, tends to be net negative. In fact, according to this year's World Happiness Report, youth who use social media more than 5 hours a day reported a lower level of well-being. And researchers who studied this sort of thing found that many teens wish these platforms didn't even exist, and yet they can't seem to stop using them. Experts we talked to largely suggested two things. Ideally, along with your friend group, take some time offline. Also, try to recurate your algorithm so it shows you posts that'll make you feel good. I'm Dr. Sanjay Gupta, helping you live a better life.
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0: I was playing a gig in Las Vegas when they had the All-Star game there many years ago. The food and beverage man, not Frank, he came in. He said, I never saw this happen before. He said, we've run out of ranch dressing.
1: He said that. There's going to be a riot.
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0: That was T.I. Let Them Know. We got a song for When Your Mom and Daddy Were Still Together coming up next. Plus, the U.S. soccer team was playing great in the World Cup before getting blown out by Belgium last night. Yay! We're going to talk. We're going to tell you why they got crushed on my top five. That's coming up in less than 15 minutes. Now it's time for What You Need to Know with the one and only Sybil Wilkes.
1: It's Sybil Wilkes with What We Need to Know. A peace framework appears to be fracturing in the Persian Gulf, where Iranian forces fired missiles at commercial vessels in the strategic Strait of Hormuz, violating a recent memorandum of understanding. Overseas, NATO leaders gather in Ankara, Turkey, for a summit as European allies brace for a scaled-back U.S. defense footprint, while President Trump prepares to meet Ukrainian President Volodymyr Zelensky as that fight with Russia continues. At home, a brutal summer heat wave is blamed for 25 deaths thus far across the eastern U.S., triggering severe medical emergencies before sparking massive evening storms. And finally, the U.S. men's national team saw its World Cup campaign crushed in a dominant 4-1 round of 16 loss to Belgium in Seattle Monday night. The only goal scored by player Malik Tillman, while Spain eliminated Portugal in Dallas, officially ending Cristiano Ronaldo's legendary international career. I'm Sybil Wilkes. Be informed, be empowered.
0: Thank you so very much, Sybil. Jasmine?
2: Paid!
0: More of the D.L. Hughley Show is coming up directly. 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
12: For more than a decade, the Environmental Working Group has put out a list of the so-called Dirty Dozen. These are the non-organic produce contaminated with the highest levels of pesticides. Well, this year, spinach topped the list, followed by kale, collard, mustard greens, strawberries, grapes, nectarines, peaches, cherries, apples, blackberries, pears, potatoes, and blueberries. Now, all these fruits and vegetables are part of a healthy diet, so no one is saying you shouldn't eat them. Point is, though, you could consider buying these items organic if and when you can, and then taking extra care when you wash them. The FDA recommends rinsing all fruits and vegetables, even the ones that are organic, under running water that is slightly warmer than room temperature. Don't use soap, bleach, or any fancy produce washes. I'm Dr. Sanjay Gupta, helping you live a better life.
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0: What did you set this on, hell? 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
0: It is the DL Hughley Show, your 2026 edition. In case you're going to be in Houston, Texas, I will be there this Friday, Saturday, and Sunday at the Houston Improv. So come check me out and take a notion.
3: Woo-hoo!
0: It is very difficult to be proud of some of the things I've seen. Very difficult. Like Trump just calling. And FIFA, didn't they give him a peace award?
4: Mm-hmm. I don't know.
5: They made it up for
0: FIFA,
5: him.
0: Yeah, they just made one up. And he really uses it.
3: He really does.
0: Belgium, they stumped the mud holding our ass.
3: Man.
0: They stumped the mud holding our ass. That pretty good ass whooping, right?
6: They were dancing. The whole place was dancing.
7: They was doing the Trump dance.
6: Yeah.
7: They was doing all that, man.
3: That's a shame.
0: Who was Mbappe? Who said something racist?
7: Councilman from Venezuela. Councilwoman.
0: Venezuela. You know what? Didn't we bomb that country? Didn't we take over?
3: I don't know, but they had a. Didn't they just have a big earthquake?
0: Yeah. So you got things to worry about.
3: Other things.
0: besides the black soccer players.
3: Right.
0: Won't you got some people that you know you need to
3: dig out of them under buildings?
0: Aren't they missing people? You should be praying for
5: some black rescue workers coming over there.
0: Don't you have other thing to do, like praying for the missing as opposed to?
3: How about that?
0: Messing with the greatest soccer player in the world right now. He's the best in the world right now.
3: Yeah, he is.
0: They do cheat. They did cheat for Messi. They did. I'm going to tell you something. They don't want Cape Verde to win. Cape Verdeans, but it ain't but seven of them. But the boy.
7: They cheated for Messi today. Egypt had them against the wall. And all of a sudden, I'm like, oh, wait a minute.
0: Man,
7: they were calling goals back and
0: Messi
7: fouls.
0: They're going to get him. Messi, for Messi, they being messy.
5: Oh, yeah. Always messy.
0: They are.
7: There's one white soccer player that's dope, though. What's that dude, the Netherlands dude?
3: I saw him, the one with the big forehead.
7: Yeah, the big lips and nose. Like,
0: that
7: real
0: dude
7: looked
0: like a Viking.
3: Yeah, he does. Well, you saw they did the Viking row on the field. Yeah. I was like, okay,
0: this is that dude looked like a man. That dude, just like, he was a Norseman.
3: Yes.
0: Jumped right off that boat and start hitting people with an axe.
3: No, with his head. Bow, bow.
7: He
3: bow.
7: Off the chain, though. That's a bad boy, man.
0: By the halls of Valhalla.
3: What?
0: Yeah.
5: His head too big for that helmet, though.
7: He-Man!
0: Yeah. You're Nordic.
3: He looked like He-Man. He did.
0: Yes, he did.
3: No, he looked like Thor. That's who he looked like.
0: That came from just a ribbon-cutting ceremony at an IKEA came right down there, boy.
3: Meatballs
7: for everybody.
3: Ready, I'm getting off this bus. Let me off, please. Thank you.
5: Meatball
0: Duncan. He just left Nordstrom.
3: He's a scary looking dude for sure.
0: By the halls of Valhalla.
8: I have the
3: What are you
8: power?
3: Doing?
0: Asgard.
6: Thor.
0: All right, coming up this hour, we got a song for your mom and daddy, which together we have my top five, a little note from the GED section that we'll cover today's top stories with what's trending on the DL Hughley Show. Right now, a couple of artists you're going to see on the One Voyage Cruise, Key Sweat and King George on the DL Hughley Show.

That was Keep Sweating, King George Steel. Got that good love. This U.S. soccer team was playing great in the World Cup before getting blown off by Belgium last night. We're going to tell you why they got crushed in my top five. That's coming up right after the song from When Your Mom and Daddy Were Still Together. Rose Royce, Love Don't Live Here Anymore on the D.L. Hughley Show.

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0: off when your mom and daddy were still together. Rolls Royce love don't live here anymore. Of course, the U.S. soccer team. Let's stop playing like the U.S. has never won a World Cup. The women won it four times.
1: Yeah, sure did.
0: So let's stop. And they're American too. Last time I checked. Mm-hmm. Have you seen Michael Dale's wife? Have you seen Michael Dale's wife?
1: Mm-mm.
0: Look up Michael Dale's wife. Look up his wife right now. I mean, since we're having a moment, look up his wife right now.
2: Oh, your moment, you mean?
3: Do you want the wife now or what she used to look like?
0: She looks, I swear to God, she looks like.
3: What?
0: She looked like Bib Fortuna. She looked like Bib Fortuna. Google Bib Fortuna.
1: Yeah, let me do that next.
0: Yeah, because she looks just like Bib Fortuna.
3: She looked like that puppet
0: on
3: Jabba
0: the Hutt.
3: Remember the puppet madam?
4: Oh my God.
0: She does. That bride looks just like Bib
1: Fortuna. No, she doesn't.
0: Yes, she does.
3: She looked like the madam, that puppet, the ventriloquist doll.
0: Look
3: that
0: up
3: was on,
0: Bib Fortuna and tell me she don't look like her.
4: That's terrible.
1: Wow.
0: Hey, man, let me tell you something. That's. A billionaire married to that man.
4: There's hope.
0: Yeah. There it is, Atlanta. Look at, she don't look like Bib Fortuna.
1: I mean.
0: Look at that bride and you put her next to Skip. Does she look like her? All right. Give us five of the top reasons the U.S. soccer team's men's soccer team lost to Belgium. Because they were better. Yeah,
1: number five, they thought extra time was for orange slices.
0: This is going to be stupid. Yeah. It's going to be stupid. I can't tell. It's already going to be dumb. And somebody thought of this.
1: Anyway, number four of the top five reasons the U.S. men's soccer team lost to Belgium. They spent all their stamina explaining the offside rule to Americans.
0: Yeah,
3: I've been asked that a lot.
5: Your daughter play soccer? What about this offside?
1: Yeah. Number three of the top five reasons the U.S. men's soccer team lost to Belgium. Belgium accidentally brought real soccer players.
0: Yeah.
1: They've been passing triangles.
0: I know what you're doing.
1: Number two of the top five reasons the U.S. men's soccer team lost to Belgium. Belgium is not Paraguay.
0: No.
3: Yeah, they blew out Paraguay and thought that's how it was going to be. Okay.
0: Yeah.
1: Well, this one isn't stupid. The number one of the top five reasons the U.S. men's soccer team lost to Belgium, Trump got involved.
0: That's it, man. Every time.
1: The loss follows.
0: It's always something.
1: Yeah, of course.
0: And then he didn't say nothing about it today.

0: None. All right, coming up, ladies and gentlemen, I'm going to give you a little note from the GED section. That's up in 15 minutes. It's the D.L. Hughley Show.
1: More fun is on the way on the D.L. Hughley Show.
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0: Hey, I'm Deion Tedder, an attorney right here in Charleston and North Charleston. 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
11: Few people now have asked me about a TikTok trend that they've come across. It's called 75 Hard. The challenge was created by entrepreneur and author Andy Frisella, who calls it a, quote, transformative mental toughness program and an Ironman for your brain. So here's what it entails. Eat a structured diet with no alcohol, drink a gallon of water, read 10 pages of nonfiction, take a progress photo, and complete 2 45-minute workouts, one of them outdoors, every day for 75 days. Quite a challenge. We asked CNN fitness contributor Dana Santis about this, who reminded us that sustainable fitness isn't about punishment or proving discipline through extremes. It's about building habits that integrate into your lifestyle in a way that feels supportive and repeatable. If you ask me, that's going to be the key to long-term success. I'm Dr. Sanjay Gupta, helping you live a better life.
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1: You used to. Yeah.

That was Drake, Hotline Bling. So I was struck by a conversation that I watched. I happened to catch on Instagram. It was between Eddie Glau Jr., the noted Princeton professor, and Stephanie Ruhle. And Eddie Glau said that he did not love America, or words to the effect that he did not love America, and he never has. And that struck me because I think if we're being honest, every black person in this country has had an occasion to wonder how they feel about this country and how it feels about them. And if you're being honest, you sometimes wonder. We were taught from a very early age, we all had to say the Pledge of Allegiance. We all had to, you know, celebrate 4th of July. We all told ourselves these stories. But the older you get, the more you start to understand that things may not be as they appear. I would guarantee you that if you put every single black person of a certain age in a lie detector test, and they were asked honestly how they feel about this country, it would be ambiguity at best. Now, I know for sure I love this country. Now, I cannot tell you, I can't quantify that for you. That's the first time in a very long time I've had an occasion to think like that. I can't tell you why that is. I know, for instance, I am not certain that my mother ever loved me, but I am certain that I love her. And if you can have inner dynamics like that, if you can have a relationship, we know people that aren't speaking to their families. We know people that felt a certain way about the way they were raised, or they felt that their certain members got deferential treatment. We know the people that have had an occasion to question their faith when something happens. But why is it that people think that your question of your dynamic and your relationship with your country is beyond circumspection? I don't think that's true. I think that if you are a reasonable person, you would wonder what is your place in this country and how this country specifically feels about you. Do you love this country? Is that required? Because there's nothing about me or anybody else having to love this country and the Constitution. Now, I can say I do, but I can also say that I've had questions. What is love, and what is love of country? The love in the Bible, what? Love is patient. Love is kind. Love is not envious or boastful or arrogant or rude. It does not insist on its own way. It is not irritable or resentful. It does not rejoice in wrongdoing, but rejoices in the truth. It bears all things, believes all things, hopes all things, endures all things. Love never ends. Honestly, can you say that that has been our dynamic in America? Can you honestly see what Corinthians 13, 4 through 8 says and go, yeah, I can see our country feeling this way about us? Can you say that? Honestly, if you took the actual things that have happened to black people and continue to, and you put it in the context of a relationship, and you were telling somebody, yeah, but they love me, but they really love me, and you were talking to a support group, they would tell you that you're in an abused relationship. I know for sure that I love this country, but I don't know, nor what have I ever known, and I think a great many people won't, how this country feels about me. The idea, the way that first the Corinthians describes love, the love of persons, the way that it describes it, can you honestly say this country feels that way about you? That's a little note from the GED section. What's trending is coming up next on the D.O. Hughley Show, right after Kehlani Foley. It's the D.O.

0: Jasmine. Tell these good people what's trending.
1: Wow, what a terrible story out of Mississippi that the family is experiencing a lot of heartbreak and friends as well. We know this story. Nolan Wells, 18-year-old, celebrated 4th of July with friends. And I guess it's worth noting, according to social media, you know, Nolan Wells was a young black kid and all his friends were white. And he was out celebrating with them. And somehow or another, he ended up missing. Now, his friends that he was with said, we don't know what happened. We don't know where he is. But they had a cell phone. So now investigators are trying to piece together the final moments of, you know, it was a football player, him and all his football friends, to figure out exactly what happened. But the internet wants questions. I mean, they have questions.
2: Yes.
1: They want to know, why in the world was this black kid spending all this? Now, I don't really have a problem with it, but they're making it a thing because it's not the first or second time that we've seen a situation like this where a single or lone black person spending time in the company of young white people, that they end up missing and nobody knows what happened.
2: And no, that's the nobody knows. Now, you got his phone. First of all, what teenager or young person knows go anywhere without their phone? No.
1: Not
2: so
1: one.
2: You don't know what happened to him, and you can't remember, but you got his phone. And then there were reports that him, all those boys,
1: yes,
2: their families, and everybody connected to have deleted all their social media and wiped all their histories clean.
1: And oh, by the way, one friend's father is a judge. So it's a lot of different things to consider here. And, you know, it's worth noting, I don't know how you call somebody a friend and you don't know where your other friend is and it's not bothering you.
2: Y'all were just together. They wiped out all that social media.
1: Wiped
2: so you
1: all
2: can't,
1: the social media
2: you can't
1: clean.
2: Time stamp and say, well, y'all just took a picture with him right here. Come on.
1: Yep. And we all remember the young black woman who went and stayed at a sleepover and she ended up, well, not missing, but mysteriously, no one knows how she fell off the top of a porch.
2: Yeah, correct.
1: It's a lot going on. And I hate to bring this up. This is one of my favorite people. I got to bring it up, though. Hard to believe Andrew Gilliam arrested again.
2: Oh, man.
1: I mean, come on, Andrew. Drew, what we got to call you? We got to call you something. And, of course, unfortunately, it's possession of dangerous drugs, paraphernalia, and marijuana.
2: He keep calling.
1: He can't do it.
2: Yeah.
1: And you know, we had faith because we thought he made a turnaround, remember? Yeah. Because we were still on his side, even though we know what happened. I don't want to drudge up his past about how we was found the first time.
2: Yeah.
1: But you know, he was doing a new podcast with Andrew Rye and all of them.
2: You remember
1: he was doing well.
2: Remember when he was the new political darling? He was all handsome and clean cut and everything. Have you seen his new
1: family? Yes.
2: I like that man on age 20 years. I like, wow. Man.
1: 20 years and 20 rocks. But anyway, that's what's trending. Hey. I don't know if it was rocks. I'm just saying it was trending.
2: Yeah. It's meth, but I digress.
1: Okay,
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1: We have.
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24: For more than a decade, the Environmental Working Group has put out a list of the so-called Dirty Dozen. These are the non-organic produce contaminated with the highest levels of pesticides. Well, this year, spinach topped the list, followed by kale, collard, mustard greens, strawberries, grapes, nectarines, peaches, cherries, apples, blackberries, pears, potatoes, and blueberries. Now, all these fruits and vegetables are part of a healthy diet, so no one is saying you shouldn't eat them. Point is, though, you could consider buying these items organic if and when you can, and then taking extra care when you wash them. The FDA recommends rinsing all fruits and vegetables, even the ones that are organic, under running water that is slightly warmer than room temperature. Don't use soap, bleach, or any fancy produce washes. I'm Dr. Sanjay Gupta, helping you live a better life.
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7: 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In case you're going to be in Houston, Texas, I will be there this Friday, Saturday, and Sunday at the Houston Improv, one of my very favorite places to play. Lena, did you look up Bib Fortuna?
8: Oh, yeah.
7: Does she look like that bride? Bib Fortuna looks, Michael Dale's wife looks like Bib Fortuna.
8: Mm.
7: All right. What'd you learn today?
8: Well, bad news for Chris Brown. He's got to give up $13 million to his ex-housekeeper after his dog mauled
7: him. Did she build a house?
8: Man, what?
7: $13 million?
8: Yeah. The dog mauled her. But wait, so here are the details just before you get started. Chris Brown was at home, and when he heard the commotion, he ran over, and because there was so much blood, he didn't know what to do, so he called his manager, and the manager said, we can't have this. No. So Chris Brown left her there, and I guess called someone for her. So her she's totally disfigured.
7: Oh.
8: You know, because, you know, it wasn't like it was a poodle. So, yeah, $13 million. It was, I think it was his actions, you know. You can't just lead a woman there to die.
9: He didn't try to settle with her?
8: I think the judge said, no.
7: I don't think I'll end up paying all that, though.
8: Yeah. She's disfigured. She can't work. I think he's going to pay all that.
7: I don't care. This is
10: why you got homeowner's
7: but
10: insurance.
7: Even if she worked from now until forever, you know how many houses she had to
10: clean? It don't matter. Hey.
7: Yeah,
10: you
7: can buy the country she's from. But
10: that's where you get punitive damages from.
7: You could buy the island she lives, she's from, for $13 million.
8: Yeah, you could, but you
7: that's
8: won't.
7: Sad. It is sad. It's horrible. Yeah, Skip, my man Cheatham.
8: Wow.
7: What did you learn today?
10: We didn't get a chance to talk about black hair care pioneer George E. Johnson Sr. He died today, 99 years old. Johnson Products, Afro Sheen, Ultra Sheen, and was Soul Train's first national sponsor. Yeah. So rest in
7: he
10: peace.
7: Came man. Up with the Kitty Kit. That's my thing, boy.
10: Yeah.
7: The Kitty Kit. You remember that?
8: Uh-uh.
7: Oh, yeah. You had to get you a Kitty Kit.
10: She didn't need that. She had Indian in her family.
11: Yeah, she
10: for real.
7: Landon, you know, you remember the Kitty Kit? Is that was before you got here, Moira.
8: Well,
7: that was before you guys dropped anchor in the bay.
11: They use natural herbs and berries anyway.
9: Yes.
7: All right, on the next deal.
8: What kind of berries are you using over here?
7: We're going to be talking to R&B superstar and activist and One Voyage performer, Eric Benet. He's going to be here. Plus, we're going to be giving Deserving Someone the Shoe Booty of the Week Award. It is the D.L. Hughley Show. We will definitely see you on the other side. Kyle, my favorite show bus operator. Pull that straight. We got to go.
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7: It's the D.L. Hughley Show. See you on the other

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1: A Better Life with Dr. Sanjay Gupta.
2: They say consistency is key, but sometimes you just got to switch it up. A new study out of Harvard School of Public Health found that varying your exercise routine could add years to your life. What exercise someone did didn't matter much. What did matter was that all the exercises together worked all the muscle groups in their body. Now, an added benefit to changing things up is it can help you push through the plateau effect. That's when your body gets so efficient at doing something that you actually stop getting better at it. And we know from previous research that specializing in any one sport at a young age can make someone actually more prone to injury. And as experts we talk to point out, even elite athletes switch up things with their workouts, making sure to target strength, cardio, flexibility, balance, and doing that every single week. I'm Dr. Sanjay Gupta, helping you live a better life.
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I'm Stevie Bird, and oh man, what a hot day it was today, but I got some great stuff inside of your radio. 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

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Yes, indeed. I hope you don't mind. 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
8: A better life with Dr. Sanjay Gupta.
9: Few people now have asked me about a TikTok trend that they've come across. It's called 75 Hard. The challenge was created by entrepreneur and author Andy Frisella, who calls it a, quote, transformative mental toughness program and an Ironman for your brain. So here's what it entails. Eat a structured diet with no alcohol, drink a gallon of water, read 10 pages of nonfiction, take a progress photo, and complete two 45-minute workouts, one of them outdoors, every day for 75 days. Quite a challenge. We asked CNN fitness contributor Dana Santis about this, who reminded us that sustainable fitness isn't about punishment or proving discipline through extremes. It's about building habits that integrate into your lifestyle in a way that feels supportive and repeatable. If you ask me, that's going to be the key to long-term success. I'm Dr. Sanjay Gupta, helping you live a better life.
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Yeah, baby, you got me twisted. All of this heat, and you wanting to try to do... It's too hot for that. Leave me alone. Magic 107.3, your forecast. Calls for it to be, well, partly cloudy tonight. Looking for a nighttime low to get around 82. Tomorrow, Wednesday, over the hump, sunny, with a daytime high to get around 93. Hey, Charleston, you're looking good right now. 89 for your temp, and I got some more great R&B on.

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13: A Better Life with Dr. Sanjay Gupta.
14: There are lots of things you can measure to get an idea of how healthy you are at any given moment. Temperature, heart rate, blood pressure, just to name a few. But how about how healthy you will be and how long you're likely to live? According to a new study out of the University of Buffalo, two simple strength tests are pretty accurate at predicting longevity in older women. One is hand grip strength, and the other is how quickly people can stand up from a seated position without using their arms. By the way, I remember interviewing former President Jimmy Carter when he was quite old and being really impressed how he just popped out of the chair without using his arms. Not a lot of older people can actually do that. But I think the message here is that maintaining strength as you age is going to help you perform everyday activities, but also help you avoid injury and stay independent. I'm Dr. Sanjay Gupta, helping you live a better life.

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